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0: Great Lives from the Red Clay Strays on WNRN from Grateful. Don't want to know. Heard from Jessica Lee Mayfield with Our Hearts Are Wrong to get it started after 8 o'clock. Good evening. I'm Mark Keefe with you till midnight on this double T-shirt day. It's our spring. It's our fall fun drive. It's going to feel like spring this weekend. Actually, it felt fallish today, to be honest with you. I was saying earlier, you know, from the Blue Ridge to the Bay, it's a beautiful day. And it really was gorgeous. A little more cloudiness, Hampton Roads area. And hopefully that system just grazes us there and everything just moves on. That would be nice. And I will move on and play you good music tonight, but hope that you'll make an online contribution at WNRN.org on this double T-shirt day. 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

0: That is new Fontaine's DC. Boy, do they sound good, and they keep sounding good. Dopamine Chamber is coming out October 16th. You'll be able to hear that track, Marianne, on it, along with its other friends. Fantagram with When I'm Small and Dan Kroll gave us Hail Mary. That album is due out October the 9th, so still a bunch of albums still to come before the end of the year. 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
0: Still to come, that track from Kells that we've been loving. Also something going back to, more than a decade ago now, from City and Color. This is new Teenage Fan Club. It is called Day in the Sun. And that's what today was. It's WNRN.

I've been warped by the rain, driven by the snow. I'm drunk and dirty, don't you know? And I'm still willing. And I was out on the road late at night. I seen my pretty Alice in every headlight. Alice, Dallas, Alice.

0: You got to check out our cool session with her at our website, WNRN.org. That's Kells from Dirty Blues Princess and Gone. It's good. Yeah, go to WNRN.org for many reasons to pick up the track that you just heard from Wes Parker right before Kells, called Spider Legs. It's on In Studio at WNRN Volume 14. It's a part of the Commonwealth disc. All Commonwealth music waiting for you on that CD portion. And then another disc of all not Commonwealth music. Yeah, there you go. So become a member now, WNRN.org. Little Feet and Teenage Fan Club in there too. 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Go ahead, I'll wait. Yeah, Julia Jackman, she's got to wait too, but just for about 2 minutes, coming up next.
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3: 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I'm Amber Dispinet from SPARC, here together on WNRN.
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5: Hi, my name's Tim Hess. I'm from Charlottesville, Virginia. I've been a member of WNRN for about 15 years now. 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

After more than a decade, the Alabama Shakes have returned with their third studio album, I Must Be Dreaming. The single, I Feel Hope Coming, is this week's free weekly download.

0: Latest from Beck on WNRN. Ride Lonesome is his new album. It is out. And all you Les Temps Purdue fans who might be tuning in this Sunday, yeah, it'll be a fun drive version, but that's one of our pretty cool thank you gifts that we'll have. I believe LP and CD, your choice. City in Color with Lover Come Back and Julia Jacklin. That's new. 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I Think I'll Love You Soon. 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
0: I'm Mark Keefe. 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This is new from Brennan Weddle. It's called $2 Pistol. It's on WNRN.

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0: That's good stuff from Jalen Gonda on WNRN. Burning Temptation comes from Doctrine of Love. You've heard us play that track, Doctrine of Love. And now this one, Burning Temptation. Regina Spektor with Older and Taller. That comes from Remember Us to Life. Back to 2016. That's a decade old. Good evening. I'm Mark Keefe. Older than 10 years. The station is 30 years old. And I'm older than the station. And maybe you are, maybe you aren't. But if you're not a member, you could become one in our 30th year. And we would love that. 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And get those two t-shirts and on the member list. Do it now, WNRN.org. I've got Wilco coming up, something from Jungle 2. LP's new one in a moment.
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0: I've been doing this a long time, and so in the time I've been doing it, I've had some weird artist interactions. Not just, hi, nice to meet you, great show, that kind of stuff. But I will say that LP, who you're about to hear, I did play some basketball with LP. 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At my house, because I had a basketball hoop. 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Here's Don't Stop.

I'm Tanya with Three Notch Road, the Virginia Baroque Ensemble. We have used Here Together for the past 3 to 4 years to get the word out about our concerts, which happen 4 times a year. 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I'm Tanya with Three Notched Row, the Virginia Baroque Ensemble in Charlottesville. 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

0: Commonwealth music from Bruce Hornsby. Yes, he's from Williamsburg, from his new one, Indigo Park. That's Memory Palace. He and the Noisemakers, his band, are coming to the Jefferson Theater in Charlottesville on October the 16th, and then at the Ferguson Center for the Arts in Newport News on October the 17th. Pretty cool. Do we have tickets for those shows? Yeah. Or am I going to take caller number whatever? No. You have to become a member, so become one now at WNRN.org. And yeah, we're going to have a whole bunch of really cool things. I think we're going to have a fun little thing with Bruce. So there you have it. Wilco, right before Bruce, and we heard from LP to get the set started with Don't Stop. 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So do it now. It's Double T-Shirt Day, WNRN.org.
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0: Just a fantastic tune from Sam Fender. It's called Rein Me In. Olivia Dean is the other voice you hear on it. And it's from his deluxe edition of People Watching, and it's on WNRN. Hope you liked it. I, like I said, love that tune. It just sort of feels like it, you know, kind of fills me up in a strange way. Sky Chiefs before that, our friends from Richmond. House Full of Company comes from In Studio at WNRN Volume 14. It's one of the tracks you will get, along with 29 others when you become a member at the $10 a month level. And until midnight tonight, you will also get double t-shirts, because it's double t-shirt day. It's gone as of midnight. Spoon and Jungle, that Spoon disc, Gimme Fiction, that was my number one disc of 2005, going back that far. Monrovia, even though we have him on our new disc, I'm going to play you a track and let you know he's playing at Farm Aid tomorrow, so stay tuned.
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Keep on singing by. 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

0: Charlie Crockett on WNRN from Clovis, his latest in the Hallelujah Trail. Had a great session with him that we invited members to. 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WNRN.org. Galactic, Courtney Barnett, and Monrovia rounded it out. Monrovia was here. We had a blast with him, and he also gave us a track to use on in studio at WNRN Volume 14, which can be yours too. 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

Man, the Farm Aid lineup looks great for tomorrow. It's going to be in Virginia Beach at Veterans United Home Loans Amphitheater. You got it. Jesse Wells is going to be there. He was at the National tonight. Might still be on stage, actually. That's Won't You Come Out Tonight. LCD Sound System with Dance Yourself Clean. I know a lot of people are still getting over how great Iron Blossom Music Festival was last weekend in Richmond. What's the next festival, the next concert you're going to go to? 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

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WNRN, Angus and Julia Stone with Monroe from Karaoke Bar, TV on the Radio, and River Shook with Country Angel. River Shook was just here earlier this week, hopefully making their way to your town soon. A lot of things to listen to and listen for on WNRN. 89.9 in Amherst and Madison Heights, and just tell your smart speaker to play WNRN, and it should do just that. But become a member first before you do anything else tonight. Double T-shirt Day is in effect until midnight tonight. So go to WNRN.org and say, sign me up. And you actually can say that. I don't think your smart speaker will do much for you, but you can try it. Here's Joey Lotakun.

0: Tame Impala on WNRN. I did that on purpose. Loser comes from Deadbeat. Brother Wallace with Who's That? And if you thought, that doesn't sound exactly like the studio version, you were right. It's on in studio at WNRN Volume 14. We got Brother Wallace to do that track, and he gave it to us to hopefully get you to become a member. While we have Double T-Shirt Day still in effect, it's winding down, though, so you better get to WNRN.org and get yours while they last. Joy Lotacoon got this set started. Our fall fun drive is in full effect, and we hope that you have a very positive effect on what we do here at WNRN. 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So go to WNRN.org and get in on Double T-Shirt Day.
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6: 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I got to go see Leon Bridges' first show in Richmond at the National, and that was just an incredible experience. He puts on an incredible show. 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
6: 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Do we all like it? Then we're going to keep playing it. 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

I really like that new song from Jake Bugg. From the album Alamo, which is out November 13th. Boy, he is pushing that to the end of the year, isn't he? That's Never Can Tell. On WNRN, where you also heard from Mitski and Johnny Blue Skies and the Dark Clouds with Don't Let Go. That's new from Mutiny After Midnight. Good evening. I'm Mark Keefe with you for another hour, a little more than an hour or so. Hoping that you'll make a contribution tonight and get yourself those double t-shirts. You know, you can request different sizes. You can request the same size. Whatever it is that you like. If you want two of the new one, that also can happen. So make your contribution now while you still can. $5 a month is going to get you two t-shirts. 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

That's new Rhiannon Giddens on WNRN. Carolina Rain comes from Hope is the Thing with Feathers, excuse me. REM gave a stand from Green. Moving into late night Friday, I'm Mark Keefe. Happy to be along with you, and you only have about 50 or so minutes left to get double t-shirts. $5 a month contribution will get you those double t-shirts. If you make that contribution now, you'll be happy you did. You'll get in under the wire. WNRN.org. You'll also get the member list for your $5 a month contribution. So don't wait, because I don't want you to miss out on this. We like doing this. It actually serves a purpose, because here's the thing. We have a lot of t-shirts, but just a few of these, a few of those from past fund drives, you know, where because we don't order, you know, the exact number, because there are always people who come in and want different things. But then, you know, years go by and we're like, well, what do we do? Well, I know, double t-shirt. So today's that day, and you can pick those up while they still are available. Some sizes are a little difficult, but we'll make sure you get what you're looking for. You might get two of the new ones. You never know. But the new one's pretty cool. Go to WNRN.org and check it out for yourself. I like to think this is Halloween colors. You know, you got orange and black and all sorts of other fun stuff. So make that contribution now, WNRN.org. This is new Wife Support.

I'm Sarah Kingsley. I'm with the American Cancer Society. Our mission is to end cancer as we know it for everyone. I am located in Norfolk, Virginia, but we are all over the state. I oversee the Breast Cancer Walk in Virginia Beach and Relay for Life in Newport News. I started listening to WNRN when I was in college, and then every time I would travel around the state, I would listen to it, but it wasn't in Virginia Beach or Norfolk yet. And when it came to Norfolk, I was really excited, and I joined as a member this year. I recommend other nonprofits utilize this because it's free, and that usually works with our budgets. I did hear myself one time, and I pulled the car over, and I recorded a video on my phone to send to my coworkers. I'm Sarah Kingsley with American Cancer Society in Norfolk. I'm grateful for the support that WNRN gives to our organization and grateful for the support that you give to WNRN. 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

That's Phoebe Bridgers, Lost Boys on WNRN from Lost Weekend. Phoebe is going to be in D.C. this coming week, and we are sending a whole bunch of people up there to attend her sound check. And that was all part of an early Phish special we did. So hopefully you got in on that. Maybe you won. Have a great time if you did. How do you get in on the next thing? Well, step one, become a member. 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

0: 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And pick up the tune you heard before Suki Waterhouse. That was Shara Shy. It's a pretty cool tune, you know. You can get that one along with, 29 of its friends. Yeah, because it's a double disc this time around, volume 14. $10 a month, and it'll also get you double t-shirts. You are running out of time for that. I don't have any more opportunities to remind you that today is double t-shirt day, but today ends at midnight. So go now, WNRN.org. Bella White got the set started. We'll get another one started here in a moment with Pamela.
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What a great tune. New Orville Peck on WNRN. Too Little Too Late comes from Mule. It's out. New Pornographers before that, Gary Clark Jr. and Pamela back there, too. All right, last chance for you to get in on the double T-shirt thing. It's gotten late, and it's time for me to get out of here. I'll be back early in the morning, but you can get your double T-shirts no matter what level you decide to enter your membership in as. 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My name is Mark Keefe. Thanks for joining me. But get on out of here with a new track from Dinosaur Jr. This is Several Got Away. Thanks to everybody who made a contribution today, and looking forward to talking to you tomorrow.

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My name is Jenny Richardson. I live in Palmyra, Virginia, and I've been a member since 2015. One big moment for me was I rediscovered Cake. This was over a decade ago. I was driving home and I heard a song. I was like, this is a really cool song. Who sings this? And then I went to the WNN website and I said, this is Cake? I haven't listened to Cake since I was in high school, but they had released a new album in like 2011. And I said, I had no idea. So I got really into Cake again after that. I want to love. I decided to become a member because there were so many instances where I would turn on the radio and find something new, find a new sound or a new artist, and it led me down a fun rabbit hole of entirely new discography that I got to be introduced to, and WNRN has been the only station that has consistently introduced me to new artists and bands that I love.

Yeah, we got 3 tickets to the Brand Van concert happening this Monday night at the Pacific Palisades. You can all in if you want to answer a couple of questions, mainly what

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1: Yeah, I was really happy. 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

My name's Katie Jaffe, and I'm from Charlottesville. I started listening when I first moved here in the late 1990s and have been listening ever since. I still remember many years ago, I was driving and I heard Maggie Rogers for the first time, and I thought, oh my God, who is this? This is so good. And I remember kind of waiting to hear the DJ announce who it was, and then I just thought, thank you, Anna, and thank you for introducing me to her. I love the music. I love being a part of a community that I feel when I'm listening to NRN. 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

0: My name is Gabrielle. I'm a listener from Richmond, Virginia. 2026 is my first year being a member with WNRN, so I'm really thrilled. I love the selection. I love the variety. I love the specialty shows a lot, and I think that being a member has so many wonderful perks. My favorite WNRN specialty show is Les Temps Perdus. The first time that I ever listened to it, I was driving around and Jesus Is Way Cool by King Missile came on, which was amazing because I've only ever heard that song played by like friends and family. So to hear it on the radio was really, really cool.
1: That's so cool. Jesus was so cool.
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I'm Anya Thomas. I'm from Richmond, and I have been a member since 2019. My big love is going to live music, and I have won some great tickets. I think my first one was the Serotones. I got seats to see Chris Stapleton, which was a wonderful memory with my daughter. Did New Year's Eve with the infamous String Dusters at the National. I've done a couple of in-studio sessions with Japanese Breakfast and Nation of Language.

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WNRN presents Dogwood Tales, Thursday, November 5th at the Camel in Richmond, Friday, November 6th at Perro Blanco in Norfolk, Friday, November 13th at the Southern Cafe and Music Hall in Charlottesville, and Saturday, November 14th at the Spot on Kirk in Roanoke. 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
5: 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I've won tickets to several really cool shows. Probably my favorite was Lake Street Dive in Richmond. It was just such a great show. Pretty early on in like the early 2010s, I had won tickets to a Johnny Swim show in Charlottesville, I think. Took the guy I was dating at the time. Now we're married.
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0: I'm Jeff, originally from Maryland, but been living in Richmond for a few years now. I've been a member for WNRN for about 6 months. Pretty much any time I get in the car, it's the first thing that comes on. In just the short time I've been a member, I've gotten tickets to a show at the Camel with Hotspit, and I also got tickets to the Iron Blossom Festival. Palmyra, I like them a lot. They're really good. Got to see them at Iron Blossom. Bonshell, the Heavy are bands that I've really liked hearing on the radio station too. So of the shows I've gotten to see through my membership, I'd say the DK Harrell in studio session was probably the most unique experience. This was much more intimate, and to kind of have the Q&A and the interaction in addition to the live performance aspect to it.
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0: 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We are the one-stop shop for aging. We call ourselves the Walmart of aging. Hello, my name is Vicki Stowe Craig, and I am the Public Relations Manager and SMP Coordinator for Central Virginia Alliance for Community Living. We serve the city of Lynchburg, Bedford, Campbell, Appomattox, and Amherst.
1: One major obstacle for independent living in older adults and adults with disabilities is access to transportation. CVACL works to break down these barriers so that seniors can continue to live lives of their choosing.
0: The transportation program is called Dollar Ride. You can call in and set up rides to your medical appointments, whether it be dialysis, wound care, regular doctor, dental, anything. We provide over 4,000 rides a year.
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0: We're the boomers. We don't age like our grandparents aged, or our great-grandparents. We know computers. We know cell phones. It's a new way to age. We walk. We travel. We do everything. So we've got to carry aging forward into the next level. Our goal is that no older adult goes without. We love what we do, and we love who we do it for.
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I'm Mark Scully Smith from Glen Allen, Virginia. I've been a member probably since 2015. I listen to WNRN every day on the radio or through the mobile app. When I'm traveling, the app is a great thing for me to stay connected to the community. I was a part of a listening lab, which we listened to new music. I also got to see the Wood Brothers. I won tickets. That was an amazing show at the National. The swag that I receive through my membership that I like the most are the t-shirts. They're always fresh and fabulous. The socks I give to my son. He collects all of those. And I also enjoy just being an Evergreen member, so I don't have to call in or go online to renew my membership. Over the past 10 years, I've discovered a lot of new music. Also, the use and display of the Commonwealth artists has been a real favorite thing of mine. Palmyra, Dogwood Tales, Lucy Dacus, Butcher Brown. There's a lot of great artists that are in the Commonwealth that have really been brought to me through WNRN, which I really appreciate. When I came to this area, I was really lacking that sense of community and that musical landscape that WNRN paints. So I decided to become a member, and listening to all the nonprofits that are able to get a little airplay on WNRN is an important thing. 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
5: 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I'm Lauren Marshall from Richmond Metropolitan Habitat for Humanity. 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

I'm Brian Caulfield, and I'm the Vice President of the Virginia Canals and Navigation Society. And every year we host the James River Bateau Festival. We draw people in from all over the state, so it's great to have a radio station that has many different locations, covers a large area that we cover also. When I went to the event, I heard somebody say, "Oh, that's Brian Caulfield?" And they approached me and said, "We heard your radio spot, and it was great." So that happened probably a dozen times in a matter of 8 days. So that was really gratifying. And not only like they like my commercial, they got the content out of it, and they were there at the event. So that makes it special. Full circle. It's clearly a resource that is for a broad spectrum of our community. Not just young people, everybody listens to it and everybody enjoys it. So what a great way to reach a lot of different people is through WNRN. I'm Brian Caulfield with the Virginia Canals and Navigation Society and the James River Bateau Festival. 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
2: 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I'm Lily from Disrupt HR Charlottesville, here together on WNRN.
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sometimes people email me after hearing us on the radio and let us know that they were listening and heard us talking about New Bridges and they were excited about it. It's a point of engagement. I'm Chris Hoover, Executive Director of New Bridges Immigrant Resource Center. Our mission is to engage immigrants, connect cultures, and build community. We've used Here Together to get the general word out about our work, invite people to support our work, and also about our gala. It's useful not only because it gets the word out to the public and beyond the scope of maybe our public touch points that we would have individually, but it also is very easy to record our statements and get the word out. And so it's not a lot of heavy lifting for a massive reach, and for a nonprofit, that's a huge gift. I'm Chris Hoover with New Bridges Immigrant Resource Center in Harrisonburg, Virginia. I'm grateful for the support that WNRN gives our organization and grateful for the support that you give WNRN. 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

going around taking names, and he decides who to free and who to blame. Everybody won't be treated all the same. There'll be a golden ladder reaching down when the man comes around. The hairs on your arm will stand up at the terror in each sip and in each sup. Will you partake of that last offered cup or disappear into the potter's ground when the man comes around? Hear the trumpets, hear the pipers, 100 million angels singing.

thorn tree. The virgins are all trimming their wicks. The whirlwind is in the thorn tree. It's hard for thee to kick against the pricks. Till Armageddon, no shalom, no shalom. Then the father hen will call his chickens home. The wise men will bow down before the throne.

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Whoever is filthy, let him be filthy still. Listen.

virgins are all trimming their wicks. The whirlwind is in the thorn tree. It's hard for thee to kick against the pricks. In measured hundredweight and penny pound, when the man comes around. And I heard a voice in the midst of the four beasts, and I looked, and behold, a pale horse, and his name that sat on him was Death, and Hell followed with him.

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0: 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That album drops October 30th. It's the first album from X-Ray in 8 years. At the top of the hour, Elliot Smith, Between the Bars. I'm Ellen Jay, here with you this morning on listener-supported independent music radio, WNRN. 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
0: 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It's going to drop November 13th. It's called Carnival Deluxe. It's the first studio album from them in 9 years. Before we hear their tune, Street of Dreams, I just wanted to mention that we are running our fall fund drive, and for $10 a month or a one-time contribution of $120, you're going to get the exclusive weekly member list email, the new very cool fall t-shirt, and a copy of In-Studio WNRN Volume 14. That's a two-disc CD or digital download. 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So we need your help, and you make a difference. 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Here's U2, Street of Dreams.

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The Richmond Folk Festival returns to the downtown riverfront from October 9th to 11th, featuring performances from more than 30 artists across six stages. The Richmond Folk Festival, October 9th to 11th. WNRN is a media sponsor of this event. Turn it.

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1: On WNRN, that's the Australian-based duo Pamela with Better Than Before from It's Nice to See You Here EP. Before that, Iron and Wine with I'm With Her. We heard Robin's Egg from In Studio at WNRN Volume 14. 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So check it out at WNRN.org. 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Before Iron and Wine, we heard Devin Gilfillian, and we started the set off with U2, the new single from the newly announced album, which drops November 13th, called Carnival de Luz from U2. After the break, I've got LP.
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1: 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Up now, I've got LP, Don't Stop, from Room 12.

when I moved here from Chicago, I drove in my old pickup truck from Chicago to Virginia. And at some point when I crossed the Virginia line, I found WNRN on the radio station. I don't think I changed the station until that truck died. My name is Josh Rocket. I'm from Richmond, Virginia, and I've been a member since 2019. When I first moved here, I reached out to see if I could volunteer for WNRN, and I was part of the street team, and I helped out at a St. Paul and the Broken Bone show at the National. Hold his poor and lonely heart. It is made of pure steel. I think it's important to support public radio and specifically WNRN because I think music is one of the few things left that still gathers people together in real rooms and real spaces. And so WNRN builds that kind of place, and places like that don't survive without support. 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
1: 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And what you're going to get for so much music to help us bring you new music. I discovered so much new music just by being here, including Rap Boys, Ausgear, those are just a couple. But what you're going to get for that one-time contribution or $30 a month is the exclusive weekly member list email, chock full of opportunities to win concert tickets, the new fall t-shirt, very cool, and socks to match, a copy of In Studio at WNRN Volume 14, that's 30 tunes, a two-disc CD or digital download, a zip-up hoodie, and the 30th anniversary hand-poured candle. That's a lot. And also, you're just going to feel good because you're supporting terrific, the best, great music, in my humble opinion. So go to WNRN.org and become a member at any level. Before we heard King Tuff, we heard Aretha Franklin, Josh Ritter, and the new song from LP, Don't Stop. After the break, another new one. 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

0: That's Jungle on WNRN with The Wave from their fifth studio album, Sunshine. They were influenced by the Beatles, and they're trying to create albums quickly. They recorded Sunshine in 2 months. Before that, Day Wave, we heard the English Beat, and we started the set off with Pokey Lafarge, The Thing from Rent Money. 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You're going to get the very cool T-shirt that we designed for fall. Also, the weekly member list email with a lot of opportunities to win concert tickets and a lot more. After the break, Waylon Payne.
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0: Brandon Flowers on WNRN with Plans from the album he recorded in Nashville, Thrasher. Brandon Flowers is the frontman of the Killers. This country influence album also includes Charlie McCoy, the legendary harmonica player. Before that, Coldplay, The Scientist. I'm Ellen Jay, here with you this morning on listener-supported independent music radio, WNRN. 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

0: On WNRN, that's Charlie Crockett with the Hallelujah Trail from Clovis. We heard The Church, and we started things off with Mumford & Sons Here featuring Sierra Farrell. That's from Apple Music Sessions. 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
0: 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Up now, Caroline Rose with Calm. It's from Gentling the Horse at the Walt Whitman Mall. That album is due out October 23rd.

0: I think it's been cool following WNRN for a while and seeing as little satellites have opened across the state, you get a real sense of community for like all the bands that are coming in town and like what's coming not just to Richmond or Charlottesville, but like on the coast and all throughout the state. My name is Jason Ford from Richmond, Virginia. I started listening to WNRN in college, didn't become a member until a little bit after here in Richmond. It's been a huge benefit being a member. I've won tickets to a bunch of shows. Just off the top of my head, I went to Courtney Barnett this year, saw the Mountain Goats at Wolf Trap. I've seen Jason Isbell, MJ Lenderman.
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0: Billy Strings on WNRN with Burn the Other End from this year's So Much for Goodbyes. We heard Ni Asi All the Way, and that's from In Studio at WNRN Volume 14. When you become a member at the $10 a month level, you're going to get that 2 discs of exclusive tracks recorded live for us and gifted by the artists because of their belief in the importance of independent music radio. It includes Rat Boys, Anywhere, Sharon Van Etten and the Attachment Theory, Afterlife, and so much more. We also heard at the top of the hour Caroline Rose with Calm from Gentling the Horse at the Walt Whitman Mall, and that album drops October 23rd. After the break, we're going to hear Tame Impala.
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4: Roller derby somehow just really gathers like a bunch of weirdos. 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
4: Honestly, it's just a way of empowering people to have a sense of community. Everyone has a place in it, regardless of your race or your nationality or your body type or anything like that. 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There's really just like jobs for anyone.
6: Roller derby provides both a physical outlet and welcoming space for people of all backgrounds, aiming to empower skaters, volunteers, and fans alike to be their authentic selves.
4: 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But in roller derby, I get to meet like so many people that are like me. I have my chosen family who I found through roller derby.
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WNRN presents Dogwood Tales, Thursday, November 5th at the Camel in Richmond, Friday, November 6th at Perro Blanco in Norfolk, Friday, November 13th at the Southern Cafe and Music Hall in Charlottesville, and Saturday, November 14th at the Spot on Kirk in Roanoke. 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

0: Fruit Bats on WNRN with Perhaps We're a Storm from the album called The Landfill. Eric Johnson, growing up in Illinois, mostly flat country, he looked out the window and thought of landfills as man-made mountains. Before that, Amy Mann, we heard J.D. McPherson, and we started things off with Tame Impala, Loser from Deadbeat. 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
0: 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Up now on the station, Johnny Blue Skies and the Dark Clouds with Don't Let Go. He burst his vocal cords after the pandemic, and he wanted some distance between Sturgill the person and Sturgill the musician. He was a little depressed, so he took on the new moniker, Johnny Blue Skies. Here's Don't Let Go from Mutiny After Midnight.

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15: Good morning. Here we are, bright and early. There's a new Pearl Jam drummer in the world. And that's enough.
16: Oh, you didn't let that go nearly long enough.
15: There are three people in this room. It's a long intro.
16: Oh, God. Make it stop.
15: Yeah, there we go.
16: No, make it stop.
15: We've been waiting. The waiting drove you mad. It's we've been waiting all week for this moment. Grateful Dead and Friends. Intelligible or not, we're here. It's the morning. Intelligent or not. 434-979-0919, WNRN.org. And it's Jeff Sweppen here at the control board. And we've got Edmond on my left, Mark Keefe on my right. And we're just going to play a whole bunch of Grateful Dead, ladies and gentlemen. Well, that's what we do. We're starting a little early.
17: Right. It's Wake the Dead time, Jeff. Don't forget that 8 to 9, we have a special.
15: Bring out your dead.
17: That's right. a bonus disc for your $10 a month contribution. You will get your choice of the Grateful Dead from the Mars Hotel Deluxe Edition, which has got that killer Reno show from back in the day. And also, you can choose Jerry Garcia Band's Garcia Live 20. We'll be playing some of those. Get you to the phone, get you to the online portal, WNRN.org, 434-979-0919. Yes, it is going to be a live tune that we play next, Ed. Good morning.
15: Good morning.
17: do this entire hour in Eddie Vedder's voice. Can you do that?
16: Shermar. I said Shermark.
17: Oh, is that what that was?
15: Yeah.
17: Oh,
15: okay. Thank you. We'll have to translate to my
16: team. I'll do the subtitles and the real voice.
17: This is great. You enjoy listening to the Grateful Dead and Friends every Saturday morning. And because you do, we need to hear from you. 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
15: Lots of stuff to choose from, especially that $10 a month level. 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Let's play a track here from the Mars Hotel. Some live Grateful Dead for you this morning. Ship of Fools. That's 434-979-0919, WNRN.org. And by the way, the new Pearl Jam drummer is Abe Laboriel Jr., who used to be Paul McCartney's drummer.
17: Mm-hmm.
15: Pretty good gig.
16: I thought Ringo Starr was Paul McCartney's old drummer.
17: His dad's fantastic jazz drummer.
15: That's right.

0: 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WNRN.org is the website from Garcia Live, Volume 20. How sweet it is to be loved by you. Some JGB for you this morning. We got the Grateful Deal pretty much all day long. We're starting off early here with Wake the Dead. It's Jeff and Mark and Ed along with you. And you can get that bonus CD, your choice of either Grateful Dead from the Mars Hotel or Jerry Garcia Band Garcia Live 20 at the $10 a month level. 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And if you step it up to the $25 a month level, you'll get the member list, Grateful Dead and Friends shirt, Grateful Dead and Friends playing cards, Mark and Edmond on them. You get Meriwether 630-85, the 3-CD set, plus the socks, the hoodie, the candle, Old and in the Way, live at Sonoma State. That's from 1973, a 2-LP set. So that's all the Grateful Deal at the $25 a month level, and that goes all day long. So whatever level you come in at, we appreciate it, and especially for you waking up a little bit early this morning.
1: I think now we need to do Pokemon-themed cards for everybody at the station. I think it'd be hilarious.
0: Yeah, I'll get to a...
2: How many cards in a Pokemon deck?
1: It depends, because it's the way that they sell them strangely.
2: Oh, okay.
1: They sell them like baseball cards, but then there's a game, too.
2: I think I'm going to make you Pokemon'd.
1: Pokemon, there you go.
0: There you go.
2: We'll do an entire deck of Pokemon cards.
0: Well, I'm scavenger hunting all throughout downtown.
2: Yeah, I think it'd be fun.
1: Oh, here's an idea. Let's make it happen.
2: You know, it would stop at the Hidden Leaf, and then it would never continue. That's basically what would happen to
1: it. What are we doing down here?
2: Yeah, right. Hey, why don't we just stay here? This is great. WNRN.org, 434-979-0919. This is something we like to do during our fantastic fall fun drive. And that start a little bit early. So all of you who wake up early and go, man, I wish you guys played Dead from 8 to 9. Well, we do today, but we have a little bit of a thing that we have to ask you for. And that's a contribution. As we wake the dead, we need to get your contribution in here. $10 a month is going to get you on the member list. It's going to get your choice as a bonus of the Grateful Dead's From the Mars Hotel CD. This is the deluxe edition, which has that extra disc, which is really cool. It's got this University of Nevada, Reno 51274 set. We started the entire hour off with a track from that, so you'll pick that up if you want it. Or Garcia Live Volume 20, which I think gets the Edmond seal of approval.
1: Oh, it does. It does. It's a fantastic disc. It's from the Cape Cod Coliseum. There's some alliteration going on there.
2: The Cape Cod Coliseum?
1: Cape Cod, yeah. Yeah.
2: Fantastic.
1: We could do that for a little while.
2: Sure.
1: No, it's really good. You just heard that that how sweet it is, like Mark was saying. As usual, the guys over at Garcia Provisions delivered, picked a fantastic show, cleaned it up, and you can have it for your collection. Mm-hmm. You just have to call 434-979-0919. If it's just too much, like there's too many things you're listing out, go to WNRN.org. You can figure it out there. But do one or the other. This is how we keep bringing Grateful Dead and Friends show and all of the other fantastic stuff that goes on at WNRN on the air.
2: Just remember that 8 to 9, it is the bonus hour, so you get an extra special thing. You get great stuff the rest of the day, the rest of Grateful Dead and Friends time, but one of these two discs as your choice just this hour, so get it in now. 434-979-0919, WNRN.org.
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0: All right, WNRN.org, 434-979-0919. It's the Wake the Dead Hour, if you will. Waking us up this morning as well.
1: Wake the Dead Hour and Friends. It's kind of getting to be a long title. Just saying.
0: Well, you've chosen an excellent selection here from the Mars Hotel. So we go back to Reno 74. Anything you want to say about this performance or this particular song?
1: Well, it's a great song. And, you know, Deal, you can also call or go on WNRN.org and pick up the Grateful Deal. It's $25 a month. That's $300 one-time cost. You get the shirt, the cards, the CD, socks, a hoodie, a vinyl of, I can't remember, but I knew, but I'm so sorry, I forgot.
0: Olden in the Way.
1: Thank you so much. And that's fantastic. And you also start getting the Monday Miracle, which we talk about all the time. It's fantastic. You can use it as your, like, your what's going on around town calendar. And by town, I mean everywhere in Virginia when it comes right down to
0: right,
1: it.
0: Right, right.
1: What's going on in your Commonwealth? So easy peasy. Pick up the Grateful Deal, 434-979-0919. Or you can have this deal.

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3: 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Hey, look, it's Jeff Sweatman and Ed Maunder here. And so is Prince. And Prince is mauling Ed right now. So while he's doing that and making it so that Ed can't talk, we want to talk to you. 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Remember, $10 a month. We usually have a pretty cool, you know, lineup of stuff that you can choose between 9 and noon. Well, you still get that. 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Confused? 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
1: 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Get the Grateful Deal, get the Wake the Dead special. Got all kinds of stuff going on, getting the hoppa for those Gillian Welch, David Rawlings tickets for Richmond in October. Lots of stuff going on. It's all going on this morning as we wake the dead here on WNRN.
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2: Both of them are fantastic. 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If you come in at the $25 a month, the Grateful Deal, you're going to get the shirt that has the Virginia Steely on it. It's a pretty cool shirt. You want that one. 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The playing cards, the CDs, a pair of socks, a hoodie, the vinyl, and also you start getting the member list. That is an incredible deal. 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

0: 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And we want you to have this Jerry Garcia Live Volume 20 collection. Or you could choose from the Mars Hotel. That's the Wake the Dead deal up until 9 a.m. this morning. So you got another 17 minutes or so. Become a member, get the Grateful deal at the $25 a month level. That's a whole bunch of stuff, Edmond.
1: Oh, it is a whole bunch of stuff. It's a whole bunch of really good stuff. You get the T-shirt. You get the playing card that I have me and Mark on them. It's hilarious. You get
0: the Jokers.
1: It is the Jokers. Appropriately so. You get the CDs, which is Merriweather 630-85. That's a 3-CD set. Socks, a hoodie. The vinyl is the old in the way. And you also start getting the Monday Miracle, from which you can win all kinds of stuff. So it is the gift that keeps on giving, is what I was trying to get at. That is the Grateful deal. You can also do $10 a month or $120 a year. That gets you the Merriweather 3-CD set. That's $630.85. And I think also a shirt, right? I think, I'm pretty sure.
0: Why not?
1: But you know what? Here's the thing. You can just go to WNRN.org. It is way easier than trying to track with us and all the, like, well, we're just talking a lot.
0: That's true.
1: If you know what I mean.
0: Yeah.
1: And it's hard to hear what I have this question, but I can't answer it because they're talking too much. Go to WNRN.org.
0: I think that's a perfect encapsulation of this Grateful Dead and Friends, because it really is. I mean, it's so much that it's hard to kind of wrap your mind around it, because it's such a good deal. We want to get you in the hoppa for that Gillian Welch and David Rawlings show.
1: That's right.
0: They're playing Grateful Dead Acoustic Reckoning. And if you're not familiar, that's like a whole thing. They're not doing the typical Gillian Welch, David Rawlings show. This is all Grateful Dead material. It's at Dominion Energy Center in Richmond. It's October 20th, so that'll be a couple weeks after Fish comes through Richmond. So you'll be ready for some Grateful Dead there. At the $10 a month level, you can get Merriweather, the show from 630-85, a 3-CD set. So take advantage of that $10 a month deal. Really, any level you come in at, you can get in the hoppa for those Welch Rawlings tickets. And it's just a whole day of fun, but this Wake the Dead portion of the proceedings up until 9 a.m., you can choose either from the Mars Hotel or Garcia Live 20. So that's why we're highlighting a lot of tracks from that. 434-979-0919 or WNRN.org.
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1: Shake it.
2: Oh,
0: sorry.
2: Wow, didn't... This is the Jeff Sweatman and Friend show. The Shreddy show.
0: A little more rough around the edges than we normally are.
2: Which is funny if you think about it.
0: But no, we're gearing up for a couple different items. A few more minutes left in this Wake the Dead deal up until 9 a.m. this morning. We're doing an extra hour. Grateful Dead and Friends is the point. And you could win Garcia Live Volume 20 or From the Mars Hotel. We just heard Sugar Ray from the Mars Hotel, going back to 74 in Reno. And we're going to hear one in a minute from Old and In the Way. That is from 11-4-73 Live at Sonoma State. Now, these were kind of old folk tunes. And short and sweet, we'll get to Panama Red here in just a moment. But you can add that to your collection. It's the Grateful Deal, $25 a month. You can get the shirt, the cards, the Merriweather CDs, plus the LP, the hoodie, candle, socks. It's the 30th anniversary of WNRN. As far as the Wake the Dead deal, at $10 a month, your choice of either From the Mars Hotel or JGB Volume 20. And getting the hop up for the Gillian Welch, David Rawlings, opportunity to see him do Grateful Dead Acoustic Reckoning in October in Richmond. Which that's all very exciting.
2: It's kind of a funny way to put it, only because Reckoning is an acoustic album. So, like, and I know that's how it's advertised everywhere, but it is, like, that's redundant.
0: Right.
2: If they're going to cover Reckoning, then they're doing acoustic tunes.
0: Yeah, well, and Gillian Welch and David Rawlings are not known for their
2: electric set style. That's exactly right.
0: That is kind of funny. So you can check out all these different options, WNRN.org, 434-979-0919. We do have some folks to thank here. Edmond, if you got the thing.
2: I cannot see your screen because it's turned the other direction.
0: No, if you've got the bell ready.
2: Oh, I do have the bell
0: ready. Yes, okay, cool. So I'll rattle off the names here. We got Michelle and Glenn Allen. Thank you. Butch in Charlottesville. Thank you so much.
2: Butch B?
0: Butch B.
2: Butch B. Thank you very much, man.
0: Marjorie in Charlottesville. Thank you. Jake, also Christopher and Ryan, they must have just come in because we don't have cities for them yet. So this is breaking news.
2: Thank you all very much.
0: Awesome.
2: That's thank you, Edmund.
0: Very cool. Thanks.
2: Somebody
0: for
2: out there understands that, I promise.
0: We can't do this show and have this much fun on a Saturday morning without your support, and you make it all possible. 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

0: the only Marley song the Dead ever covered.
1: Really?
0: And they never got all the way through it. They get like halfway through it and start something else. Hampton was one of those. Little tidbit. I'm sorry I started talking because I like the music. I apologize. WNRN, this is the Grateful Dead and Friends show. I am Edmond. I'm here with you. This is the fall fun drive spectacular. We are putting the fun in fun drive. I'm here with Mark Keefe and with Jeff Sweatman, and we are going to get rolling. And Mark is about to tell us about everything that is going on this morning. Listen up.
2: If you miss any of this, go to the website, WNRN.org. It is one heck of a thing that you can get yourself into this morning. Are you aware that the Dead just put out a new box set, 20 CD? We've got it, so we can play tracks off of it all morning long. But importantly for you is that we have got, separately, the Meriwether Pavilion show from 6:30 to 8:05. It's a 3-CD set. It's been out a week. We've got them. You can get them in your collection. That's the $10 a month level, where you'll also get the Grateful Dead and Friends shirt, the new one, and a deck of Grateful Dead and Friends cards. I'm not going to tell you who's on the Joker. You'll figure it out pretty quickly. But you'll want to get in on this. That's 10 bucks a month. But get the Grateful deal. 25 bucks a month, $300. You get everything I just mentioned. Plus, you get the socks, the hoodie, the candle, and you get a copy of Olden in the Way live at Sonoma State, 11-4-73, the 2-LP set in melon. It is a honeydew melon vinyl. It's really, really cool. Not enough for you? Well, then kick it all upstairs to the $100 a month level, and that's great. We'd love that. And you get all those things, plus you get all the Producers Club benefits where you get invited to tons of stuff that we do out and about. You just want to get this shirt? That's available, $5 a month. We just need you to come in here and say that you support Grateful Dead and Friends and what Mark and Ed do every Saturday morning from 9 to noon.
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3: The HOPA is Gillian Welch and David Rawlings playing Grateful Dead Acoustic Reckoning at the Carpenter Theater, Dominion Energy Center in Richmond. 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WNRN presents the show, and this is not a typical Gillian and Dave show. 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
2: It's all Dead.
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2: It's Reckoning.
0: Wonder if they're going to include, that's Otis. 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

0: Radio City Music Hall, 10:30, 1980. My son has been on that very stage. Not too bad for 12 years old.
1: No, that's great. was he with the Rockettes?
0: He was singing as the opening act for the Rockettes, yeah.
1: That's really cool.
2: Yeah, very nice. What does one sing for the opening act of the Rockettes?
0: Yeah, a couple of holiday tunes, warm up the crowd, you know, as everybody shuffles in. But it was packed, and the crowd was going nuts for that version from the Grateful Dead, On the Road Again, U.S. Blues, before that off of the Meriwether Post Pavilion Show. Maybe you were there, 6:30, 1985. And we have both of those items as part of the Grateful Deal. 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
2: Well, I wanted to say, Ed, the reason that we played the, you know, On the Road Again was because everybody who makes contribution gets entered into the HOPA, and you will see Gillian Welch and David Rawlings do that song.
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1: You just pointed at me, but you said everything that there is to say.
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0: Grateful Dead deal, too, guys. $25 a month. 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
2: 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Here's something from Meriwether Post Pavilion, Columbia, Maryland, 63085, just released. 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

0: Good morning, everybody. This is the Grateful Dead and Friends show here on WNR. Was that a Pearl Jam N?
1: It was. It was a better N.
0: A better. We're doing better for you guys this morning.
1: Mark
2: doesn't get any better than this.
0: That's right.
1: Yeah, you're like, I'm not making fun of your favorite band.
0: That's right. Hi, buddy. Hey, so we're here. This is the fall fun drive, right? We're doing, is this fall?
2: Yeah.
0: Feels fall. Beautiful outside.
1: It is
0: beautiful
1: gorgeous
0: fall
1: outside.
0: Fun drive.
1: Hey,
0: there's
1: Prince.
0: Dogs are barking. There's people are walking and things are happening. And right now, what's happening is this. And so we're here to put the fun in fun drive, right? Isn't that what you guys been saying?
1: I've already said that.
0: Okay.
1: Yes.
0: Nice. There's Vince. We're having a good time, so give us a call because we got all sorts of really cool stuff for a fun drive dollar. If you want to be part of the team, we would appreciate it. 434-979-0919 or
1: WNRN.org. And you mentioned Vince out there. We want to keep Vince busy. Vince is the person that keeps us on the air. He's the person that makes sure all the stuff is working correctly. And he doesn't have stuff to do if we don't have the ability to fund it, which means that you should call 434-979-0919 or go to WNRN.org.
2: Getting that hoppa. We got Gillian Welch and David Rawlings playing in Richmond October 20th. Not just any show, mind you.
0: Yeah, what are they playing?
2: Grateful Dead Acoustic Reckoning.
0: What?
2: At the Carpenter Theater. WNRN presents the show. So everybody who donates any level up until noon is in the hoppa for that grand prize.
0: I've got a question.
2: Yeah.
0: I've never been to the Carpenter Theater. Have you been to the Carpenter Theater?
2: I have not.
0: Have you been to the Carpenter Theater?
1: No.
2: I just walked by it last night, actually. So I went to Jesse Wells at the National.
0: Ah, okay. Gotcha.
1: Yeah, right down they're there, all downtown. Right down there in the same area.
2: Yeah, it's easy to get to.
1: Allianz is close.
0: Place. Lots of little restaurants and things.
1: Yep.
0: Mm-hmm. So if you want to go to the Carpenter Theater, now is the time.
1: It is.
0: Hoppa.
1: Hoppa.
0: That's right. And we got the Grateful Deal is going on right now. Is that accurate? Did I wake up to the dead and the deal?
1: The dead, the bring out your dead is over, but you're into the Grateful Deal.
0: We're letting that deal go down. And if you call us right now, like we said, we've got a room full of phone volunteers. These are all very capable people have taken the call. They want to talk to you. They're itching to talk to you.
1: They are. They look like they're coming down off of something. They're all just scratching and stuff.
0: And so now is the time, right, Jeff?
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0: Let's hear from these fine folks here real quick.
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0: Well, thank you, Mark. And we are back. This is the Grateful Dead and Friends Fun Drive here on WNRN. We put the fun in Fun Drive. You put the funds in Fun Drive.
1: Whoop.
0: Yeah. But please give us a call. We'd love to hear from you, 434-979-0919. And everybody that's calling is getting entered into all sorts of different contests,
1: Hoppas,
0: right?
1: And Stoppas. And
0: we got, are fish tickets involved?
1: No.
0: Not yet.
1: I asked that question and was told no.
0: Wait a minute. Jeff Schwetti's got something to say.
2: That might be a little later in the proceedings. Our time.
1: But, is that the big reveal?
2: Maybe. I'm sworn to secrecy.
0: So, I'm sorry. I'm a little bit of a left-handed monkey wrench. I came in late.
1: It's all good.
0: That's all right. All right. Why don't we hear a tune real quick? What do you think about that?
2: That sounds good. Yep.
0: You want to hear some about a dude from Wichita?
1: I do, or a former British prime minister.
0: That's right. Let's go to 512-74. This is Reno, Nevada. This is Jack Straw. Give us a call, 434-979-0919.

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1: Operators are waiting.
0: That's right. Maybe we'll play an operator. I think we should now that you mention it.
2: Ooh, there you go.
0: Yeah,
2: see, we need to start dropping song titles.
0: That's right. Maybe we'll beat it on down the line on over to those phones.
2: Maybe we'll Picasso moon it. That didn't fit, did
0: I'm
2: it?
0: Not sure that works. Anyway.
2: Are you the victim or are you the crime?
0: That's right. That's, well, that's a good
2: Sorry,
0: question.
2: Once
0: actually,
2: again, I
0: really
2: don't
0: good
2: know.
0: Question. Anyway, we are here. We are doing the Fun Drive. I'm here. DJ Mark Smith. Edmond is here. We got DJ Shweddy here in the house. And it's Booyah.
2: Booyah.
0: That's exactly right.
2: We haven't seen DJ Booyah in a long time.
0: That's true. We should give him a call or go out there and throw some axes.
2: That's right.
0: But the last little ditty, that was from Nevada Reno. That was 512-74, which we're highlighting from, is that the Mars Hotel release? Why are you so quiet over there?
2: I'm not quiet. I'm just having to catch up with your thinking.
0: DJ Shweddy's quiet. Say something else, DJ Shweddy. That doesn't. I don't.
2: Maybe hit the button. The button's not hit.
0: Put the finger on the button.
2: Put the motion in the button.
0: All right. So me and Ed are full volume though, so that's good. So we got that going for
2: that.
0: But yeah, we're sitting here. We're having the Fun Drive. I don't know. I came in late, so I don't know how much has been talked about the Meriwether Post Pavilion show. But we got a brand new box set of really cool stuff. It's 1985 summer shows.
2: Yes, it is.
0: And specifically, we have the Meriwether Post, the 6:30-85 show, which is pretty fantastic. I started playing some of that for you last week. We're going to hear some more of it here in a second.
2: One of the last shows they played there.
0: That's right. And this whole little 85 run, you know, there wasn't a ton of releases from then, but we got a nice little box set of them. So
2: that's right.
0: We couldn't, you know, get the box set if it wasn't for all the success and the love that you guys have shown us over the years. That's how that happens.
2: Facts.
0: So we'd love to hear from you right now. 434-979-0919.
3: I think I'm back on now. There we go.
0: There he is.
3: Check, 1-2.
0: What did I do wrong?
2: You were one slide over.
0: Oh, okay. Sorry, buddy.
3: No problem. 6:30-85, three CD set is what Mark's talking about. Plus the Grateful Dead and Friends cards, the playing cards. I mean, that's so cool.
0: With the really cool
2: the
0: fools.
2: Jokers.
0: The cool fools. The
3: special jokers. And you got Grateful Dead and Friends shirts. 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And we want to get you in the member list.
0: Member list.
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2: 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There's lots of cool stuff. But what's really cool is you keep the station on the air. So I'm talking to you. Do it now.
0: That's exactly right. And just wanted to mention one time, we do have phone volunteers here if you'd like to speak with people because we've heard ourselves over the air. And we know that it's a little jumbled and that, like, it could be a little bit confusing and during a Fun Drive.
2: Are they joking or are they serious or is that real?
0: That's right. Yeah. But these people all know. So if you call them, they'll tell you. And if you just like to go online and see stuff, you can see everything. You can visualize it there. And that might be easier. So let's quit going down the old train tracks on this one, and let's go ahead and play in one of the tunes off the Meriwether Post show. What do you think about that, Ed?
2: Plans.
0: Okay. Enjoy.

0: That is right. That was Big Railroad Blues. That was off the 630-85 Merriweather Post Pavilion Show. We just got those releases from the 85 box set that just came out. And we are having a fun drive.
1: I was distracted by
0: practice. I know. I get it. So we have a cute little doggy in here. So if we ever seem distracted, that might be one of the reasons.
1: Probably a big part of it.
0: Anyway, so we, you know, are going to be rocking this 85 for a while. We've got, the new, Old and the Way with the Honeydew, albums. We got a lot of stuff going on for this fun drive. And if you like that kind of thing, call us right now, 434-979-0919, or go online. You can see it all at wnrn.org.
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2: 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That was from 11473, 2LP set, Honeydew vinyl. Man, that's pretty sweet. So 434.
0: How sweet it is.
1: Isn't that kind of soft? How does the needle pick up the grooves?
2: That's true. It might just melt right into it. 434-979-0919.
0: Steal your needle right off of your turntable. Yeah, man.
1: Ow!
2: You know, I was down in Bristol talking to the Old Crow guys, and they were telling me about the early style vinyl. Really was vinyl cylinder. Like, it would destroy your record when you played it one time. So they had to invent this whole method of vinyl as we know it now, where you could actually play it multiple times. But
1: that's
2: like,
1: really cool.
2: It blew my mind. Like, these guys know the history is crazy. So we're going to be playing that soon, kind of a mini mixtape. Be listening for that. But it was fun talking to the Old Crow guys down in Bristol.
1: I bet it was.
2: And I'm trying to think if there was any Grateful Dead. I do know we, Gillian Welch and David Rawlings, we are doing a WNR Presents for their show where they're playing Acoustic Reckoning. So that's a tribute to the Grateful Dead next month in Roanoke, in Richmond. Sorry, they're also doing it in Roanoke. But you could get a pair of tickets to Richmond. Get in the hoppa for that. That's up until noontime today. But any contribution of any kind, you get in the hoppa. 434-979-0919-WNRN.org.
0: Why don't we hear from these fine folks here real quick. 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
0: All righty, we are back. And why are we back?
1: Because it is a fun drive.
0: And who puts the fun in fun drive?
1: We do.
0: That's right. And who puts the fun in fun drive?
1: You out there do.
0: That's exactly right. 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If you like to see everything, that's a great way to do it. And we'd like to hear from you now. What do you think about hearing some Olden in the Way?
1: I think that sounds wonderful.
0: All righty, let's go to St. Romert Park, California, in Sonoma. 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
8: All righty, everybody. We are back, and this is the Fun Drive here at WNRN. We are putting the fun in Fun Drive. My name is Mark Fun, because I'm putting fun in Fun Drive. That's right. Here's Ed Fun. He's here putting the fun in Fun Drive. Here's Mark Keefe. He puts the funds in Fun Drive, because he runs the show. We got DJ Shweddy. His funds are moist and wet, and we don't want to mess with those. But then we'd have the fifth wheel in here, a fifth wheel. It is Sarah. And when Sarah's in here, you know what? It's like there's something big going down, so I don't know what it is, but she's in here, so Sarah, take it away.
9: You say, made me sound scary and not mysterious.
8: Sorry, that was just that's my
9: right.
8: bad.
9: That's all right.
10: Well, if you just said, the fifth wheel.
9: We could have gotten there.
10: The mystery wheel.
9: Well, I'm here because...
10: Rolling.
8: I went to the ABC store and I got a fifth wheel the other day.
11: A fifth wheel? Man, that's good stuff.
8: High test.
10: We can keep going.
9: We can't?
10: Yeah.
9: We can't?
11: No, we can't. Sarah, why are you here? What's going on?
9: What's going on? It's a challenge hour. Oh, I'm here to throw down the gauntlet. Give me the bell. What's going on?
8: If the thunder don't get you, the lightning
10: bell.
9: It sure will. We've got an incredible $3,000.
8: That's a lot of money.
9: On the line this hour from Rob and Kelly in Richmond. Hey, Rob. Hey, Kelly. I hope y'all are listening. I hope we can blow this challenge out of the water. Hey.
11: Hey.
9: I heard that.
10: Hey.
9: For the uninitiated, a challenge hour means we have got this donation on the line, but we need to raise $3,000 in order to unlock this $3,000. That's where you come in. Give us a call, 434-979-0919. Lee is out there. Megan is out there. Kendall is out there. Maddie, they can take your call and talk you through it.
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8: Honeydew.
12: You also get the candle, the hoodie, the socks, the 3-CD set of Meriwether Post 630-85 that comes out of that new box set. 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
8: That's exactly right. 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
8: All righty, we are back. 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
8: 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Let's go ahead and hear some more Meriwether Post. What do you think about that, Ed?
14: Perfect.
8: Figured you'd like that. Let's do some throwing stones. What do you think?
14: Just not at each other.
8: That's right.

0: Oh, fall down. That is exactly right. And I made a mistake. I'm a bad DJ, I should say.
1: Uh-oh.
0: Yeah, right off the bat. That was from the 62885 Hershey Park show. So I'd said mistakenly that it was from Merriweather Post, but it was not. It was Hershey Park from a day, 2 days earlier. So hopefully you guys dug it. We were excited about playing it for you.
1: Yes.
0: That's right. And we're also excited to hear from you.
1: Yes, we are. All you have to do is call 434-979-0919 or go to WNRN.org. We're in the midst of a challenge hour. We have $3,000 on the table. The only way we get that $3,000 is if we raise $3,000 during this hour right here, right now. So it's very important that you call or go online. There's also lots of cool stuff, t-shirts and discs and vinyls and honeydew vinyl and all sorts of things that are out there that are our thank you to you if you make that contribution. But I strongly encourage it. In fact, I'm saying just do it. Just pick up the phone, bite the bullet, call up 434-979-0919, go to WNRN.org and say, yes, I believe that community radio should remain on the air in the Commonwealth of Virginia.
2: And you're doubling your dollars, really, when you think about it. 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We can't get to that 3,000.

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1: That's exactly right. 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We can double the dollars, and who doesn't like to double their dollars? 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You don't like doubling
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1: You oh, do like to.
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2: 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All right, now I'm...
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2: And look what happened. 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
1: That's yeah, right.
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1: My gosh, he's smarter than I thought he was.
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1: That's right. 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
2: Like the hunkest, the biggest
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2: Yeah.
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3: Wow. That was... 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
1: That's right.
0: Acoustic Reckoning. 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
0: Be, that Grateful Deal. 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
1: All righty. Well, let's go ahead and hear some music. You guys want to hear some tunage? That's part of what we're doing here today. Let's go to 61882. This is Cape Cod Coliseum. There's some alliteration right there. South Yarmouth.
9: I said the same thing.
1: This is They Love Yarmouth. Each Other. 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

0: Excellent.
1: That's right. Thank you, Jerry. And thank all you guys that are listening this morning. We can't do it without you.
2: Fact.
1: Fact. We say it once and we'll say it 420 more times. This show, you are the grease that greases the wheels that keeps the big hunks of tunage flowing. And this is a fun drive and we got some tunage flowing.
2: Yes.
1: That's right.
2: Flowing and a going.
1: That's right. 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We are doing this fun drive. We are having fun. We are playing some kick butt tunage. We've got a lot of really killer stuff for a pledge. And I'm DJ Mark Smith. We got Edmond. We got DJ Jeff Schwetti. And DJ Fifth Wheel just came in.
3: Oh, no.
2: That's the cool camper, though. That's the big camper that you can take.
1: And in our world, that's huge.
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3: Well, the fifth wheel has rolled in.
1: That's right.
3: Say, we're halfway through our challenge hour.
1: Boom. That's
3: halfway.
1: That's what we wanted to hear.
3: We're halfway through time-wise. 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
1: That's
3: we have
1: huge.
3: Got to raise that $3,000 in order to unlock it. And we've got to do it before 11 a.m. At 11, exactly, that offer expires.
1: By the way, Rob and Kelly, thank you.
2: Yeah, yes. Thank you so much.
3: We love y'all. 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
5: 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This is the exact right time. 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
1: Super important. Now's the time to do it. And what we haven't even discussed yet is the member list. Once you guys become a member here, then even more things can happen that are right. good for you. I was talking to a fellow at the last Dead Air. He said, you kept telling me in the last fun drive that if you become a member, you have a potential of winning. And he says he's won 3 pairs of tickets in that time.
2: Oh, that's right. So, that dude outside.
1: Yeah, yep. Larry. Yep. So everybody, you know, the chances of winning stuff is for real. You get this member list from us every Monday, and it's got dozens of things you could win. So right now is the time, 434-979-0919. We're halfway through this challenge. We're about halfway through this hour, but we need to get there. We need to do about another 1,500.
2: And if you were at the Cavalier Inn last weekend, you definitely should be calling in. That was a good time. Howdy to all you folks that we were hanging out with.
1: That's right. So give us a call right now, 434-979-0919. Go online, see everything, because there's a lot of really cool stuff to see on there. And NRN.org. Let's go ahead and hear some more Olden in the Way. What do you think about that, Ed?
0: Perfect.
1: Figured you'd like that. Let's go to 11473. This is from the newest Old and in the Way release from the Gary folk, the Jerry folks. This is Land of the Navajo. Enjoy.

0: Jeff.
1: Everybody's a comedian in here.
0: Yeah, laughs. Giddy.
1: All right.
0: That's all right. All right.
1: That's right. Oh, man. You went from Quagmire right into, what's his...
0: I can't remember the character's name. McConaughey, yeah.
1: Well, no. Yeah, but what's the character's name?
0: Can't remember.
1: Oh, ding dang.
0: I can only think of what's... Oh, now I forgot that dude's name.
1: Watterson.
0: Is it Watterson?
1: It's Watterson. Yep. So that was a nice...
0: I was thinking about the dude with the... What's the guy with the long hair name?
1: Oh, come on, man. Shoot. Why am I forgetting that?
0: Oh, I can't remember. Somebody tell us.
1: Somebody call,
0: call in with a pledge and or contribution and tell us. Slater.
1: Slater, that's right. Call in with the answers and the money. 434-979-0919. WNRN.org. This is a fun drive. We're having a really good time here, and we're trying to rock out some tunes for you guys, for the fans, and for the potential members of the team.
0: Yeah. That's exactly a lot cooler right. If you remember.
1: That's right. Have you signed your pledge of support to the team?
0: Yes.
1: You remember that when the coach is talking to Randy?
0: Oh, yeah.
1: Yeah, he wants, yeah. Anyway.
0: You will sign this, son.
1: So this is our new dazed and confused fun drive.
0: We can do everything through that lens for the rest of the morning.
1: Fun drive at the moon tire. Yeah, that's right. We're officially all on the moon tire. No, but for real, we're in here. We're doing a fun drive. I'm DJ Mark Smith. This is Edmond, and we got DJ Jeff Schwetti in here. This is a challenge hour. It's super important. If you haven't called, if you're on the fence about calling, now's the time. And don't be on the fence, because we got a lot of killer stuff.
0: That's right.
1: On top of the killer tunage and all the great comedy that you get normally, don't laugh. But you could call up and you could make a support of the team. Then you get all these potential things in the mail, and right before Christmas, ho ho ho.
2: There you go. $3,000. Thank Joe. You so much, Robin Kelly. But we can't get that money out of Richmond until we raise $3,000. We've got until 11 o'clock to do it. So time's ticking. We've only got a few more minutes left in this challenge, Matt. So you can double your dollars. Right now is the perfect time. You can start at $5 a month. 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And a Grateful Dead and Friends t-shirt. 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You get the member list, the shirt, the Grateful Dead and Friends playing cards, and Meriwether 63085, the 3-CD set that we've been playing tracks from all morning. Grateful deals at $25 a month. I think we need, 10 people to come in at that level?
0: Yes.
2: We're getting there, but we're not quite there yet. So help us reach this goal. Tons of stuff, including that Old in the Way 2 LP set, plus socks and the hoodie and the candle. We got all kinds of things
0: But no Aerosmith tickets.
1: No, yeah, that's the priority this summer. We couldn't get the tickets in Dallas, but that's all right, because there's other tickets going around, and it's awesome that you brought that up, Ed, because that makes us talk about the Monday Miracle.
0: And that's right.
1: Every Monday, once you become a member of the team, you get an email. It's called the Monday Miracle. It comes to your inbox. It's got dozens of things that you can win, including tickets, including gift cards, including me events, member exclusive events that you can only get, from WNRN. So now is the time.
2: Yeah, that'll double your chances, actually, at this Acoustic Reckoning, because I think on the member list, we're going to have a pair for Gillian Welch and David Rawlins playing Grateful Dead Acoustic Reckoning at Dominion Energy Center in Richmond on October 20th. But we'll also get you in the HOPA today.
1: HOPA.
2: You got up until noon. Any level you come in at, we'll get you in the HOPA for those tickets. That's going to be a special show. Folks will be talking about it for years, I'm sure. And
1: that's
2: it's really
1: right.
2: Cool, I think, guys, that the legacy of the Grateful Dead is being carried on. Like Cyril Neville just played in Charlottesville,
0: yep,
2: a bunch of Grateful Dead tunes. So really, the legacy lives on, and it lives on with guys like you doing this thing every Saturday morning. So 434-979-0919, WNRN.org, double your dollars.
1: That's right. Right now is the time. Let's go ahead and go back to Meriwether Post. What do you guys think about that?
0: Mm-hmm.
1: Yeah, I figured you'd like that. I knew you'd like it, Ed.
0: I know.
1: DJ Schwetti, what do you think?
2: Sounds good.
1: Okay. We're going to go there. And we want you to call in with a pledge of support. And we don't care if your name is Samson. We don't care if your name is Delilah. Right now is the time to call. 434-979-0919. Call now.

0: That is right. Hopefully you guys dug on that. That was Merriweather Post Pavilion, 630-85. We are doing a fun drive here right now on WNRN on the Grateful Dead and Friends show. We're putting the fun in fun drive. You're putting the fund in fun drive. I'm DJ Mark Smith.
1: I'm Edmond.
0: And Jeff Schwetti and DJ Fifth Wheel and Mark are all in here too. So that was a fun little ditty. Let's hear from these fine folks here real quick.
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2: 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More Vassar.
1: Come on now. Where's Peter?
2: 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That was the new Olden in the Way. 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They look beautiful. Thank you so much, Three Card Monty and the rest of you guys. 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
2: Boom.
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2: All right. Let's get one more caller in here real quick. We need it right before we finish off this challenge hour. Let's hear some more Olden in the Way. 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
7: All righty, we are back. And DJ Fifth Wheel, she's in here. She's got something on her mind, it looks like, but she looks happy.
8: I'm thrilled, y'all. We met that challenge from Rob and Kelly in Richmond. Hit the bell.
9: Hey, you know what?
8: Thank you to everybody who called in, who went online and made a contribution. You helped us unlock $3,000 from Rob and Kelly. 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
10: Nope.
8: It's
7: Are
8: not
7: you sure?
8: 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But what I want to say is we've got another challenge on the line, y'all.
9: Ooh.
8: We've got another one. This is a special one. This one is from friends and family of Owen. We're thinking about y'all. This is an 11-11 challenge at 11 a.m. We've got $1,111 on the line. But like y'all know, we've got to raise that in the next hour in order to unlock it. That's from the friends and family of Owen. We're thinking about y'all. Thank you for calling in, for making this donation, for helping us bring more folks in. I'm so excited. I can't even speak. 434-979-0919, WNRN.org. And Jeff, Mark, what do you guys want to... I think there's something else going on this hour.
10: Always. This is insane, actually. And when I looked, I went, is that this hour, really?
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10: We have the Friendlier Hour special HOPA that is happening for everybody who makes a contribution during this hour for this challenge. 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
7: Nobody wants that.
10: Nobody cares. October 6th and 7th, and I don't know if anybody's gone on to look at resale these days, but ouch. 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
10: Oh, my gosh. 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
7: It looks like Smark With has made the has won the tickets.
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7: 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We're getting ready to get into some fish, and that's going to be awesome. And if you like fish, you know what else is going to be awesome? Allianz Amphitheater in a couple of weeks there in Richmond. It is a super small, super new venue.
15: Yeah.
7: And
15: beautiful.
7: You're going to want fish. 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
7: So give us a call right now, 434-979-0919. 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

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Sparks me up and stops me

0: All right, this is the so this is the fish, the friendlier hour, and we played a couple of fish songs just to start off. One wasn't really a fish song at all, but it was kind of a fish song. But
1: fish was playing the music.
0: That's right. We heard Driver, and then we heard sort of a How Many More Times by Led Zeppelin. But hopefully if you like that kind of wackiness, then this is the kind of show for you, and you want to give us a call because we're doing a fun drive right now, and we're in a challenge hour.
2: That's right.
1: It's $1,111. 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And we should honor them by making sure that we meet the challenge. 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
0: That's exactly right.
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0: Oh, that's exactly right. There is a lot of stuff right now. If you call up and talk to one of our phone volunteers, which are many and very accomplished at doing this, they can zip you right through the whole process. It's secure. It'd be helping us out, and it'd be helping you out in the long run because you might also win
1: Monday Miracle. Oh, well, you're going in the hopper.
0: That's right.
1: For
0: fish tickets,
1: two nights, two night passes.
0: Never miss a Wednesday show.
1: I mean, yeah. That's what the saying is, isn't it?
0: That's right. All right. Let's go ahead and call. There's one call. 434-979-0919, WNRN.org. Be like your buddies. Call us up. If you haven't made a

0: pledge. Now is the time to do it.
1: Do it.
0: Help us out immensely. It'll help you out immensely, mentally, for, cause you'll feel good about helping us out.
1: You will. You'll, and you're jumping on the bus. You're joining the team.
0: That's right. So help us to take care of business around the station here. Let's go to Hampton. This is October 20th, 2013. The Fish.

0: And we are back. This is the Fun Drive here at WNRN. We'd love to give you, for you to give us a call at 434-979-0919. I'm DJ Mark Smith.
1: I'm Ed Bond.
0: That's right. And we're here with you guys, and we love rocking out big hunks of tunage, and we love doing fun drives.
1: Every day. All the times.
0: All of them. That's right. So right now is the time to call. We are doing the third, the friendlier hour. So if you're a fan of the fish and the goose and widespread panic and Billy Strings, we're playing all that for you in the third hour. And we love to keep rocking it out. And
1: absolutely.
0: We can only do that with your help. And so give us a call, 434-979-0919. Go online. We've got a ton of stuff that you can see there, and you can see all the different packages, and become part of the team. Help us out. That's right.
1: Absolutely. 100%. It's time. If you've listened to these things and been like, you know what, I'm hearing these guys on the radio, therefore enough people must call up and donate. It's time for you to join the team too and become part of that whole thing. It really does shift things when you show up at like member events or shows that NRN presents, anything like that. You're like, wow, this is like, I'm part of this. And it makes things a lot more fun. You also may well, like if you're into tickets and going to shows, at some point, if you enter enough times, you're going to win tickets. And like Mark and I both talked to friends and people that we've seen at shows that are like, oh, I haven't paid for a show in like 4 months. And I've been to all these things because they became a member here and they respond to the member list.
0: That's right. That's exactly right. So you can't get the member list unless you're a member. But on the member list, you get it every Monday. You get this email, and it's got literally, and we're not kidding about this, dozens of things that you can win all over the Commonwealth. You could, you know, see a ticket down at, you know, a show down at the Dome. You could get for, you know, Roanoke. You could get tickets to the Jefferson or the National. Like, we're all over it. We've got gift cards and tickets and things all over this place.
1: That's right.
0: It would behoove you to call us right now. And if you're just a fan of fish, right now is the time.
1: Right.
0: Like, you're not going to, the tickets that are on sale are really expensive.
1: I was going to say it's probably cheaper to do this.
0: So it would make a lot of sense. So we're not going to, you know, keep beating that to death, but right now is a really good time for you, especially if you're a fish fan.
1: Yep. Get in the hopper and you will be entered to win a pair of 2-day passes for Allianz October 6th and 7th. That's a pair of 2-day passes for a show in like just under 2 weeks.
0: That's right. So call now, 434-979-0919, WNRN.org. Let's go ahead and hear from these fine folks.
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0: All righty, we are back, and we're getting ready to get back in the music, but let's just mention one more time, Mr. Ed. That this is a fun drive. We are putting the
7: Wilbur.
0: Funds. That's right. We are putting the funds in fun drive. 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
1: No, make it work.

0: Alrighty, we are back, and this is the Grateful Dead and Friends show. That's right.
1: Just lean back.
0: We were rocking out some Fish there for a second. That was, we did the Sabotage and then the, Axilla 2. And, you know, frankly, if you liked hearing that, now is the time to give us a call because this is a fun drive. It's the PHUND drive, the fun drive here on,
1: Pund.
0: That's right, on WNRN. And, this is a challenge hour. And you might be like, what are you talking about with a challenge hour? What kind of challenge could it possibly be? Well, we've got an expert on challenge hours in here right now. It's DJ Fifth Wheel. Sarah has showed up, and when Sarah is here, that means business is happening. So let's find out what kind of business we're taking care of right now.
2: Folks are calling in. 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It's been great.
1: Every day.
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3: We are taking care of business every way. 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
1: And that's tremendous because, I mean, pretty much everybody I know got boxed out when the tickets went on sale because, you know, 7,000 people, there's just not a lot of tickets to go around. 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
1: Yeah.
0: So right now is the time to call or go online, 434-979-0919, WNRN.org. And that's not just the end of it. So, like, you go to the ticket scalping site, that's it. You got your tickets, you spend your couple grands, and you're going to go see it. You go with us, you might win the tickets. You might not, but you might win the tickets. And then you might win Bruce Hornsby tickets. And
1: that's
0: then you might win Goose tickets. And then you might win Billy Strings tickets. I'm sure he's coming back. You might win all those tickets.
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0: That's exactly right. 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
1: Sanctuary.
0: That's exactly right. All right, let's go ahead and get into the music. That's why you guys love this show, is because we play the big jammy jams.
1: Hunks.
0: We are digging on Fish this hour, and we are giving away, at the end of this hour, we're giving away some tickets.
1: Yep. Two-day passes to Allianz.
0: Boom. And also, you're in the hopper for the Jillian Welsh, David Rawlings tickets.
1: Allianz for free.
0: That's right. That's exactly right.
1: Sorry, I had to.
0: No, it was great. So give us a call right now. It's going to be good for you. We're positive of that. And it's going to be good for us too. 434-979-0919. If we don't, do well in the fun drive, heavy things can start falling down on us.
1: Yeah.

0: That is right. That was Fish. That was Heavy Things. Hopefully you guys dug on that. We are doing a fun drive. Fun and fun drive right here. You found it. You were lucky to tune in today because here we are. I'm DJ Mark Smith.
1: I'm Ed Bond.
2: I'm Mark Keefe.
3: I still don't know what you call me. I'm Matt.
1: I it changes Matt. All the time.
3: For like six fun drives now. You just keep changing.
0: He's Matt the Amoeba.
1: Mamiba.
2: Mamiba?
0: All right.
2: All right.
0: But anyway.
1: And then there's Jay.
0: That's right. Jay's, we got our buddy Jay.
2: Hey guys, we're down.
0: He's more important
2: here
0: than you know.
1: He's the magic captain.
2: Captain Jay on the deck. 434-979-0919. WNRN.org. 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We are getting down to it. In fact, we only have about 15 minutes left in this challenge before it is off the table. And we're not there yet. Sarah's going to come in here and give us an update at some point. But you know what? The update can be, we made it if you make the call. 434-979-0919, WNRN.org. You know what, Matt? Everybody who makes contribution during this hour is automatically entered to win a pair of tickets to Fish, two nights, Allianz Amphitheater, flat sold out. You might end up with those
1: in
2: tickets.
1: Like 5 seconds.
2: And helping us out, you know, for a station that plays Fish, not just on Saturday mornings, but all the time. You know, it plays 4:20 on Friday afternoons. Who does that?
1: That's right. And
0: I'm just going to put it out there. I mean, most likely we're going to get the Allianz show after the fact and play that too.
2: 100%. Yeah.
1: Yes.
3: 434-979-0919 or make that contribution at WNRN.org. There is an 11-11 challenge, $1,111 on the line from the friends and family with Owen. But you need to make a contribution. If we raise the 11-11, that unlocks that extra 11-11. And as Mark said, you are automatically in the hopper. Somebody's going to win a pair of two-day passes to Fish at Allianz. No free hill for you. You're not going to have to fight on that free hill outside the fence. You'll be able to look back at those people and think, no, I got in. I got in because of WNRN.
0: Actually, what they might not realize is that we've erected a billboard in front of that hill, and it's just a picture of me and Ed on a couch. And so that's what you'll be looking at all night long if you go sit on that hill. But
3: that just says,
0: terrible, man.
3: You should have given to WNRN.
0: That's right. That's right. Get with the program is what it says on top. But that's all right, because we are having fun. Hopefully you're having fun. We've been rocking out a ton of great tunage. You guys have been listening in your ear holes to bunch of great tunage. But now's the time to get your little fingers, your fingers up and running and moving. And what can they do with their fingers, Ed?
1: They can go to the computer. Now. Wow.
0: Safe answer.
1: They can go to the computer. That still stays a little unsafe. But they can go to WNRN.org or any other website you may choose. Or 434-979-0919.
0: That's right. Most of the time, most of the year, we give you all this hunk of tunage for free. But right now, we really need you to call. We really need you to be part of the team. 434-979-0919.
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2: There you go. You know, but if you're going to go through that trouble, make a contribution. Help us keep Fish on the airwaves. Help us keep the dead and friends where they belong every Saturday morning, 9 to noon. It's going to be a blast. We're going to have some fun for this afternoon. But right now it's critical. We're down to the end of a challenge. We're not there yet. We need your contribution. Come in for the grateful deal. You'll be happy you did.
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0: 12-509, John Paul Jones Arena, Charlottesville, Virginia.
1: Naked guy.

0: I'm not. Oh, yeah.
1: There you go.
0: You need to actually.
2: All right. Oh, look.
0: Like,
2: hey.
0: Word.
2: I know you.
0: Word.
2: What did we just hear? Fish. All right. 434-979-0919.
3: It's like my house.
2: 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We are down to the last couple of minutes here in this challenge. Match 11-11 for the friends and family of Owen. So get some, get to the phone right now because we're down to it. 434-979-0919. That's 434-979-0919. WNRN.org. 3 minutes left in this challenge and it will be gone. So we got to make this match happen. And we are down to, we just asked Sarah and she was kind of vague. She said, like 250 something. And I went, well, wait a minute. And
3: she's like that.
2: So it comes to basically if one person comes at the Grateful Deal level, we're done. Few people at that $5 a month level is great. But everybody gets entered to win the pair of two-day passes to see Fish at Allianz Amphitheater October 6th and 7th automatically. So someone's going to win those passes. It could be you, and it's automatically entered if you make that contribution right now.
1: What's that song, Ed? Time Loves a Hero?
0: Yes, Time Loves a Hero.
1: It's your chance to be the hero right now. 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Coming in at that $25 per month Grateful Deal will meet this challenge. With that, you get the shirt, the playing cards, the Merriweather Post Pavilion 3 CD set, the socks, the hoodie, the candle, Olden in the Way, live at Sonoma State. 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
3: And a partridge in a pear tree.
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0: at $100 a month,
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2: 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We're almost there. 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
1: I will pretend I know what it is and convince the person
0: you have definitely found. You have billions of them.
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8: All righty, everybody. We are back. This has been the Grateful Dead and Friends Fun Drive Spectacular, and this last hour has been a challenge hour from the friends and the family of Owen. 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
9: Fifth Wheel's here to give high fives all around because we met that challenge.
10: Hit that bell, Ed.
11: Yeah. 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
10: 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We're going to continue the hunks of tunage all afternoon long. I know Mark and Ed are going to take a little break, and me and Mark Keefe are going to take over, but they'll be back to share
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8: Would you consider the Goose, when they did the sound check for us at the National, would that be considered a me event?
10: It absolutely is. Mm-hmm. We did have members in attendance. 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
8: How?
10: Just by the member list email. 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
8: only
10: when you become a member. 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
8: Members only. So get your members only jacket. Put that on. 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
11: I want one.
8: 434-979-0919. Let's hear some Goose. Let's go to 930-22 at the National in RVA. This is Hunger Sight. 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
1: 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I'm Matt Donahue. Mark Keefe is going to be joining me. Mark and Ed are taking their little hiatus, but we're continuing the friendlier hour until 6 p.m. Every single hour from now till 6 p.m. is going to have a different hoppa. 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
1: 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So I'll get a quick start. Thank you to Michelle in Glen Allen, Butch in Charlottesville, Marjorie in Charlottesville, Jake in Richmond, Christopher listening in Roanoke, Ryan in Ashland, and Jason in Midlothian.
2: I'll say thanks to Paul in Richmond, Travis in Charlottesville, Dave in Charlottesville, John in Keswick, Caitlin in Richmond, Tracy in Charlottesville, Matthew in Pozzuoli, Italy, Jeff in Afton.
1: Thank you so much for your contributions. We have plenty more people to thank, but right now, you make a contribution. Every $1 you contribute is one entry into the hopper to win tickets to see Goose at John Paul Jones Arena in Charlottesville on November 18th. And we're talking about that member session that we did with Goose before their show at the National back in 2022. I'll play you another one of those performances coming up in just a minute after the break.
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1: All right, this hour is all about Goose as part of our fall fun drive, the extended friendlier hours today until 6 p.m., but this hour, every single dollar that you contribute is one entry into the hopper to win a pair of tickets to see Goose at JPJ in Charlottesville. That's coming up on November 18th. But a lot of things come with membership. 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

Goosehoppa. 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We heard Hunger Site as performed in front of a group of WNRN members because that's the kind of thing that comes on the member list email. 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And I want to play you another one of those tracks while you go to WNRN.org or call 434-979-0919. As performed in front of a group of WNRN members exclusively at the National in Richmond, here's Goose with Slow Ready.

0: Slow Ready from Goose. That was another performance that was done in front of a group of WNRN members. 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Yep, all that's coming in the Grateful Deal, plus however many entries into the Goose Hopper for the amount of dollars you contributed. 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
1: Still a lot of people to thank, too, and we want to say thanks to Hillary from Richmond, Dan from Washington, D.C., Shannon from Midlothian, Jack from Richmond, Winslow and from Charlottesville. Big thanks to Chris from Charlottesville, David from Roanoke, and David from Richmond.
0: I got Taylor in Richmond, Holly in Richmond, Lydia in Roanoke, Shannon in Midlothian, and Mark in North Chesterfield. Thank you all for your contributions. We're just going to keep the friendlier hour going till 6 p.m., a different hopper every hour. 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
1: 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We get it. You know, we say a lot of things when we're here doing this kind of stuff, especially when we have these special offers. 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There's just so much to choose from. No matter what level it is you come in, it's going to be something that's kind of a surprise. You're going to think, wow, this too? Yeah, we're the radio station of and. No doubt about it. You get this and, this and, this and. And the member list alone. You know, I think we put Goose tickets on the member list even at some point. So, you know, you've got a shot at them. Every dollar you spend is going to end up becoming an entry. And so, yeah, if you went up to, say, the Grateful Deal level, you know, you're going to end up with 300 entries. I was like 300.
0: And some math.
1: Yeah, and math things happening. So, yeah, that's a lot of entries. So do it now. We'll wait. 434-979-0919, WNRN.org.
0: We'll say thank you to these fine folks.
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0: 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That's Goose.
1: Honk.
0: 434-979-0919 is the number to call, or you go to WNRN.org. That was, in fact, Goose from 2022 back at Merriweather Post with Butterflies. This hour is all about Goose, because we are extending the friendlier hour today until 6 p.m. Every single hour has got a different hopper. What are they going to be? You're going to have to listen to find out as we jam out on hunks of tunage, as Mark and Ed like to say, because it definitely doesn't sound weird like I'm an FBI agent or a cop being like, let's enjoy these hunks of tunage.
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0: We are jamming out on these hunks of tunage. 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At the end of this hour, somebody's going to win a pair of tickets to Goose at John Paul Jones Arena in Charlottesville, November 18th, WNRN.org, or 434-979-0919.
1: And it's a great day to become a WNRN member, because we have got the Grateful Deal on the table all afternoon, this friendlier afternoon, if you will. The friendliness continues. The Grateful Deal, $25 a month or a $300 one-time contribution, gets you our Grateful Dead and Friends t-shirt, the socks, the hoodie, the candle, the Merriweather 3-CD set, the 2-LP, Old and In the Way recording.
3: Wait, did we say we were going to do this?
1: Yes.
3: All right.
0: And I'll note that
3: pretty great.
0: That Merriweather set is the brand new Grateful Dead Merriweather 630-85 3-CD set that is a part of the big 20-CD set that they just released. Mm-hmm. So we're going to get that in your hands. That is brand new.
2: Boy, you have a lot of stuff coming your way. That deal is killer.
1: Plus, you get the Monday Miracle, the member list. 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
2: Sometimes we put music on there. 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
1: vinyl,
2: put on them.
1: Concerts.
2: Killer
1: trips.
2: Things. Yeah.
1: There's a lot there that you can't get anywhere else. 434-979-0919, WNRN.org. You can check it all out on there, or give us a call and we'll run it down on the phone for you.
2: Thanks to John in Midlothian. Anna from Charlottesville, thank you so much. Also, big thanks to Paul and Kim in Charlottesville. Also, Anthony in Gordonsville, thank you so much. And a big thanks to Alan in Harrisburg, Andrew in Mechanicsville, Robba in Kings George, also Warren in North Chesterfield, Thomas in Spokane, Monty in Charlottesville, Patrick in Lynchburg, Kathy in Blackstone, Nathan in Charlottesville, Ed in Erie, Colorado, Rob in Melbourne. Also, big thanks to Mike, M-Y-K?
0: Mike?
2: All right, well. Yeah, Mike in Charlottesville.
0: You know who you are.
2: And Bill in Midlothian. Just spelling now.
0: Those are all people that made contributions today. The Friendlier Hour is extended right now. For every single dollar that you contribute before 1 p.m., that is one entry into the hopper. Somebody's going to win a pair of tickets to see Goose at John Paul Jones Arena in Charlottesville. We'll get back to those hunks of tunage. We're going to check in with one of our nonprofit partners as part of Here Together while you call 434-979-0919 or make that contribution at WNRN.org.
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0: 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Let's hear some more Goose. I got a couple of covers lined up for you, including this one from Hampton Coliseum, 12-8-23. 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

WNRN presents Dogwood Tales, Thursday, November 5th at the Camel in Richmond, Friday, November 6th at Perro Blanco in Norfolk, Friday, November 13th at the Southern Cafe and Music Hall in Charlottesville, and Saturday, November 14th at the Spot on Kirk in Roanoke. 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

0: You got Goose doing The Who. You got Goose doing Kings of Leon. You can find out what they're going to play at John Paul Jones Arena in Charlottesville on November 18th. You've got that opportunity if you make a contribution right now. We're extending the Friendlier Hour all this afternoon. Every hour is a different hopper. Right now, for every single dollar you contribute, that is one entry into the hopper to win a pair of tickets to see Goose at John Paul Jones Arena in Charlottesville, November 18th. And that's in addition to the thank you gifts that you get at your chosen level. 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
1: Yep.
0: You'll get guaranteed entry to upcoming in-studio and member events. 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
1: 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You can see everything we talk about right there in front of you on your screen when you go to WNRN.org. It pops right up and lets you know what we're doing. And this hour, yep, the bonuses, the entries to Goose at John Paul Jones Arena in Charlottesville on November the 18th. It's going to be a fun afternoon. What else can you get? Well, we decided to extend the deal, as in the Grateful deal. So you go to $25 a month. Guess what? You get everything we talked about this morning. You get the Grateful Dead and Friends shirt, the updated version. Grateful Dead and Friends playing cards, which are way cool. You get the 3-CD set. It's been out for a grand total of a week of Meriwether Post Pavilion from 6/30/85. You get a pair of socks, hoodie, candle, and the 2-LP set of Old and In the Way live at Sonoma State 11/4/73 on Honeydew Melon vinyl. It is really, really cool. Plus, you'll get the member list and you can win more things. 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A big thanks to Brian from Scottsville, Thomas from Richmond, Matthew from Earliesville, Robert from Charlottesville, John from Richmond, Nora from Palmyra, GL from Richmond. Thanks to Mary Grace from Charlottesville, Carl from Richmond, Jamie from Richmond, John from North Garden, Tom from Wyckoff, New Jersey, Rob from Henrico, Brian from Scottsville, John from Richmond, and Aaron from Virginia Beach. I hope you're going to Farm Aid. Have a good time.
0: You've got about 3 minutes left to make your contribution and get into this Goose Hoppa. 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What it's going to be, you got to stick around and listen. 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

0: Claus, everyone. That was a band you may have heard of. That was a band called Fish, as performed at Hampton Coliseum. And here's the deal. If you've been paying attention, A, this is your reward for sticking around after Grateful Dead and Friends. That last hour was a hoppa for tickets to see Goose at John Paul Jones Arena in Charlottesville. We're going to have a different hoppa each hour until 6 p.m. as we continue the hunks of tunage.
1: I'm confused. That didn't sound like Goose. That sounded like Fish.
0: That was Fish.
1: Oh, interesting.
0: Because Goose was last hour, which must mean this hour.
1: Wait a minute. Here's Sarah.
2: It's Fish.
0: It's Fish.
2: Oh. It's Fit. It's Fish in a malfunctioning bowel. There we go. Let's try it again. Fish. Hey. Yeah, there we go. All right. We are pivoting a little bit. It's still Fish. These are one-day tickets. This is for Tuesday. But these are a little special. These are seated. You're going to have your own chair. You don't have to sit out on the lawn. You don't have to rent a chair. You don't have to bring a picnic blanket. You've got a seat for your butt and one for your friend, too.
0: I mean, we were talking earlier that you're not going to have to be on the free hill. Now you don't even have to be on the lawn. Right. You're going to be in seats.
1: Yes.
0: Every single dollar you contribute is one entry into the hopper to win a pair of seated tickets for Fish on the Tuesday, October 6th date. 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Somebody is going to win that pair of tickets by 2 o'clock.
1: Sold out Fish show, we might add. Both those shows are sold out. That's pretty cool. 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You've got reserved seats. You're good to go if you end up winning them. 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We have so many people to thank. We're going to thank you, and we're going to try to get everything caught up. But just catching you up on the current events at the moment. We got a pair of Fish tickets for the Tuesday, October 6th show at Allianz Amphitheater in Richmond. It is flat sold out. Don't even look at the resale prices that people are asking, because you will just start crying. And you don't have to cry. You could end up being screaming and going, yeah, I can't believe I just won it. All right, but
2: happy tears.
0: Yeah,
2: happy
0: tears of joy.
1: 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Big thanks to Henry in Charlottesville, Mary in Charlottesville, Casey in Lynchburg, Christy in Lexington, Daniel in Richmond, Allie in Charlottesville, Cindy in Bristol, Tennessee, Mary Grace in Charlottesville, Rick in Midlothian, Leslie in Chesterfield, Christopher in Richmond, Jason in Charlottesville. Thanks to Amy in Chesterfield. Big thanks to Rico in Mechanicsville, to Spencer in Stanton. I say thank you very much. Anna in Charlottesville, thanks. Brooke in Richmond, thank you. Justin in Richmond, thank you. Gary in McGackiesville, thank you so much. Ooh, that one's pending, I see. All right. And Jay in San Rafael.
0: Appreciate Gary that. In McGackiesville, check your email.
1: Yeah, you better.
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0: Yeah, that's great. 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Fish Rift from Hampton Coliseum, because right now it is all about fish. 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
1: Couple things to consider here. First of all, Fish is not afraid of Virginia. They come here all the time, actually. But I can tell you one place they have never played, and that's what we have a pair of tickets to, and that is Allianz Amphitheater in Richmond. So many people told me there was no way that Fish would ever play Allianz because it only seats about 7,500 people. And, you know, they basically draw tens of thousands at most of the places that they play. Well, guess what? They decided to play two nights in a row. Well, they sold out quickly, as you would imagine, because a lot of people like Fish and a lot of people want to see Fish. And, you know, when there's only 7,500 tickets for each night, they kind of go quickly. Guess what? We got tickets. And we got tickets and we thought, you know what? I think it'd be fun if me and Matt went. It'd be a whole lot of, you know, like I know that Matt's a huge Fish guy and, you know, and anyway, never mind. What we decided was it'd be better if we offered them to you. But there is kind of a thing that we do, you know, a couple times a year, and that's ask you to help us by contributing something, you know, financially to keep us going. We are a listener-supported independent music radio station. We're all about music here, though. I mean, you don't hear news on the station. You don't hear the weather. You know, we cover a lot of area, and we make sure that we are in your communities in ways that are fantastic through Here Together. That's what matters to us. I know it matters to you to have a radio station that plays this kind of music because you listen. And because you're listening right now, and maybe you're a Fish fan, you might say, oh, you know what? I'll just become a member now, and then I get, say, if I do $5 a month, then that's $60, 60 chances in the HOPA. That's the way it works. So there you go. 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
1: It's simple math. A big thanks to Patrick from Charlottesville. Thanks to Evan from Cape Charles. Catherine from Cartersville, thank you for your generosity as always. Seth from Lexington, thanks to Richard from Enrico. Also, Paul from Ashland, thank you. Beth from Scottsville, thank you so much. Michael from Enrico, thank you. Samuel from Rutgersville. Guy from Grottoes. Laura from Powhatan. Grace from Keezeltown. Ned from Arlington. Benjamin from Richmond. Kevin from Afton. Sean from Charlottesville. Michael from Charlottesville. Frank from North Chesterfield, A, I think that's just A, from Powhatan, and Cameron from Richmond. Thank you all very, very much.
0: 434-979-0919 to make that contribution or go to WNRN.org. 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
0: 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That's Whiskey Myers with The Ransom Brothers on October 4th at the Ting Pavilion in Charlottesville.
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0: Paige was just saying, man, up until that last note, that was really cool.
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1: That was Hampton Coliseum Stash. This is WNRN. 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That is the Tuesday, October 6th show at Allianz Amphitheater. 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
2: And think about it, if you go to the Grateful Deal level, because we've extended that in through this afternoon, $25 a month or $300 one-time contribution is going to get you a ton of stuff. It'll get you the Olden and the Way live at Sonoma State 11473 2LP box set on Honeydew Melon Vinyl. You'll also get the socks, the hoodie, the candle, Meriwether 630 85 3 CD set from the Grateful Dead. You'll get a set of our Grateful Dead and Friends cards with fun jokers you'll see when you open them up. Also, you'll get the new Grateful Dead and Friends shirt and the member list and 300 chances to get to be the winner of a pair of fish tickets. 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Being able to play fish and goose all afternoon is a blast, but you know what? 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Big thanks going out to Jesse from Waynesboro, who says, love this station. Love you back. Then Jeannie says from Richmond, best station ever. Love you too. Donna from Keswick, thank you.
1: Now Barton, you gotta say you love all.
2: I love everyone. There you go, done. Barton from Charlottesville, thank you. Rebecca from Richmond. Gary from Charlottesville. Sean from Richmond. Steven from Steven City, interesting. Also, I'm sure that he knows that too. Jay again? Really? Jay from San Rafael. Did I not that one?
1: I think Jay is just, he's in on double. It. He wants to support WNRN. And
2: I get it, man.
1: We appreciate it.
2: Eric from Richmond, thank you. Woody from Hampton, there you go. Woody might have gone to Hampton Coliseum to see something recently. Also, Andrew from Richmond. Amy from Chesterfield. Cecilia from Richmond. Philip from North Garden, thank you. James from Henrico, thank you very much. Christina from Richmond, thank you. Aaron from Virginia Beach. Getting down to Virginia Beach. Love when that happens. Peter from Henrico. Jeff from Richmond, and William from Midlothian. Thank you all so very much for making contributions this afternoon. And, oh, I got one more to say, and that is Dustin from Chesterfield. Thank you very much. We are caught up finally.
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1: 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Let's go back to March 7th, 2009 at Hampton Coliseum. It's Fish, by the way.

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1: Oh, gosh, you can make me make more silly noises on the air.
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0: I don't know what noise an antelope makes.
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1: 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Why not become a member if you're not already, though? Mm-hmm. 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
2: Yep.
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0: Pretty good.
2: They're better.
1: They're better.
2: Way better.
1: They're better and cheaper than the resale market. At the Grateful Deal, you're going to get the member list, the shirt, the cards, Meriwether 63085 3-CD set, socks, hoodie, the 30th anniversary candle, and the 2-LP set, Old and in the Way, live at Sonoma State,
0: 11473. 434-979-0919 or WNRN.org. And I will say on their behalf, Mark and Sarah have both been here since at least 7 a.m. They are you know, getting a little sleepy. They've been putting in the work. And you know what would really wake them up? Somebody becoming a Producers Club member.
1: Yes.
0: Somebody that wants 1,200 entries into this Hoppe. That is our highest level of membership. They start at $5 per month. But if you have the means, somehow $100 per month or a $1,200 one-time contribution is still cheaper than buying Fish tickets on the resale market.
1: Yes.
0: And that will give you everything Sarah explained, your choice of thank you gifts, plus you'll get guaranteed access to all of our WNRN events and in-studio sessions. You will get the opportunity to request VIP tickets for the National in Richmond and the Norva in Norfolk. And Sarah will talk to you pretty much weekly and telling you thank you for being a Producers
1: Club member.
0: It's
1: a lot of fun. 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
0: Mark, what do you got?
2: Normally, I wouldn't do this, but I just decided I had to because I got to see it. You know, it's kind of like a car wreck. The online sales, you know, for the secondary market for Fish tickets. If you wanted a pair of tickets for the Tuesday night, basically starting around $500.
1: So, a piece.
2: Yeah.
1: A piece.
2: All right, so you could possibly win them. And you know what? If you didn't get these, or let's say that you said, well, I'm going to spend $500 to get tickets to see Fish. Well, guess what? You wouldn't get a t-shirt and cool other stuff, that's for sure. You know, it's not like going to say, hey, thanks for buying these overpriced tickets that I jacked up and made you pay for so you could go see this band. No, we're not going to do that. We're going to draw somebody out of the Hoppe, and all of the contributions we've gotten this hour will go to support a radio station that will continue to play Fish long after they've left Allianz Amphitheater. And that means a lot to us, and I hope it means something to you. Become a member now. WNRN.org. See everything that we're talking about right there. You'll see it. Go ahead. WNRN.org. Get in on this before it is gone this hour. Will we have more stuff this afternoon? Yes, we will. But there will be fewer and fewer opportunities to you to enter to win anything. So now's the time. Go ahead. 25, you know, do the grateful deal. It's simple. $25 a month is going to get you a whole lot of stuff. 434-979-0919, WNRN.org.
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1: Listen to that applause for Goose and Bruce at Hampton. This is WNRN. I'm Matt Donahue with a rotating cast of people hanging around. I know Mark Smith, Edmond, might be swinging back through for this extended, friendlier afternoon. That last hour was all about fish, but I just played Goose there, so you guessed it. This hour, once again, we're back to Goose. That is the hoppa for this hour. Now until 3 p.m. Any contribution you make, every single dollar you contribute is one entry into the hoppa to win a pair of tickets to Goose at John Paul Jones Arena in Charlottesville on November 18th. If you made a contribution last hour to get in that hoppa for fish at Allianz Amphitheater, well, just keep an eye on your email. One person that made a contribution in the last hour or got that free entry at WNRN.org/fall26alt is going to win those tickets to see fish. But we're on to Goose now. Goose, Mark Keefe, Goose.
2: It's all about Goose. Yeah, Goose coming to John Paul Jones Arena, November the 18th. Big old show. We got tickets. We want you to have these tickets. Someone is going to win them. And how do we do that? It's actually pretty simple, right, Matt? We just ask people to become a member of the radio station. And let's say you say, well, $5 a month, and I get a T-shirt, too, and I get this member list thing y'all talk about. Yep, you get that. But because you did that, that's basically $60, for $5 a month. You get 60 entries into the drawing. So you got 60 chances to win. And depending on how many other people make contributions at what level, your odds actually are not bad, because I can tell you what, last hour, how many we have here? Let's see if I can find the number. And
1: 22.
2: Was it 22?
1: 22 people came in.
2: 22 people came in. So you got first a 1 in 22 chance, and then your chances go up with how much you contribute. Now, we're not going to tell you that you have to contribute in order to get in on a drawing because, well, that would be illegal. So what we do is we tell you that, yes, you have a way to enter without making a contribution to the radio station. It's as simple as going to
1: WNRN.org/fall26alt. Get your one free entry right there.
2: Yeah. So enter your info and away you go. And you might win too because it is total random luck of the draw stuff. We do not play favorites. We make sure to keep this buttoned up and well done. So you got a chance, but give yourself more chances. But then here's what you're really doing. 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With that money, we then keep the lights on and keep the music playing and, keep doing cool things and maybe even expanding. You just never know. And if you've been around for a while, you know that we've expanded a lot in the last few years. We're all the way from the Blue Ridge to the Bay. And on a day like today, oh, it's gorgeous. Maybe some cloudiness down, in the Bay Area because of the nor'easter that's kind of swinging through a little bit. But for here in the from the Blue Ridge to about Richmond or so, it's looking good. 434-979-0919, WNRN.org. I say we don't give weather forecasts, but I just gave you one.
1: Mary Grace in Charlottesville, Dustin in Midlothian coming in last hour. Thank you. Laurel in Midlothian, JT in North Chesterfield, Hal in Keswick, Daniel in Charlottesville, Christopher in Richmond, and Tom in Wyckoff, New Jersey, coming back in again. Thank you so much again. One person that gave last hour or made that free alternate entry is winning a pair of tickets to fish. But this hour, you've got until 3 p.m. Every dollar you contribute to support WNRN is one entry into the hopper to win a pair of tickets to see Goose at JPJ in Charlottesville on November 18th. 434-979-0919 or WNRN.org.
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1: Goose with, as they just said, Father John Misty. I'm writing a novel. 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
2: 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We've kind of extended what we were doing this morning with the Grateful Dead and Friends, and the Grateful Deal is still in effect. So you get some pretty cool music there, too, and a lot of cool stuff to put on. You'll get the member list, that's for sure. That comes every Monday, and it's just chock full of stuff. In fact, the one after the fun drive usually has about four dozen things that people can enter to win. Gift cards and tickets and just tons of things. You'll also get the new Grateful Dead and Friends shirts, the Grateful Dead and Friends playing cards. Very nice. You'll get a three CD set of the Meriwether Post Pavilion show from 6:30-8:05. So something close to home that some of you might have been at. The WNRN socks, the new WNRN black hoodie with the, and which is actually perfect Halloween colors, I might add. It's a black hoodie with orange logo on it. You'll also get the new candle, which is awesome for our 30th anniversary. And you'll get a copy of the 2LP set from 11473 of Old and In the Way live at Sonoma State. And this comes on the honeydew melon colored vinyl. Wow. All of that for a $25 a month contribution. And then because it's 25 bucks a month, which is basically a $300 contribution, you get 300 chances, 300 draw, what
1: entries.
2: Entries, thank you. 300 entries into this HOPA, which is for the Goose tickets to John Paul Jones Arena on November the 18th in Charlottesville. 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
1: And there's a lot that comes in the member list. 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
0: What's up, Charlottesville? 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

0: 9924, Ting Pavilion, Charlottesville. Turbulence in the Night Rays from Goose on WNRN. I'm Matt Donahue here with Mark Keefe with this extended friendlier afternoon. 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But if you want to stack the deck in your favor, the more you contribute, the more entries you get to win these Goose tickets.
1: Yeah.
0: I didn't turn your microphone on.
2: I know. So sad.
0: Now we're here. Now I can hear your beautiful radio voice.
2: I mean, oftentimes you can't do much to sort of influence the odds, but you can hear, you know? Look, a random drawing is a random drawing, and as somebody who lived in Nevada, I understand how random drawings work. And I will tell you that a chance is a chance, but more chances increases your odds. It's that simple. But the beauty of all of this, really, is that you get to support a radio station that will play Goose regularly. Like, you know, on a Tuesday at, say, 2 o'clock in the afternoon. You know, long after Goose plays anywhere around here. If you like Goose, well, this is your chance to not only support the radio station that's going to be here for you all the time, but also win tickets, you know? You got a chance at them, that's for sure. So support what we do here at WNRN. It's about music. It's about good music. We hear it from people, you know, all over the country when we go to conventions and things, and they say, you do what? You play Dead and Fish and Goose? It's like, nobody plays that stuff. It's like, well, we play it because our listeners seem to really like it, and they sure do come around our area a whole lot because they know that they've got fans here because they've always got supporters. We rely on supporters, too. You're one of those. If you have not made a contribution yet, and this sounds like something kind of interesting to you, now's the time. And so make a great contribution. In fact, go for that $25 a month contribution level. Give yourself 300 entries into the HOPA. You can do it. Go ahead. 434-979-0919. You know, Patty's here. Kendall's here. Sarah's here. I'm here. Matt's here.
0: Maddie's here.
2: Maddie. I didn't see Maddie.
0: She's here.
2: She left. Maddie's here. Okay, great. I'm glad she's here. But anyway, it's like I see remnants of people sometimes, and I think, well, they might have left. But, you know, we want to talk to you. We like you. We want you to win things. We want you to get things. And you have a lot of chances right now. So do it now. WNRN.org or call us at 434-979-0919.
0: 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And as Mark said, sometimes we might, I don't think he even thought about this as he was saying it, we might play Goose on a Tuesday at 2 p.m. Mark, what would happen if Goose was being played on a Tuesday at 2 p.m.? That'd be during take two of two, so it'd probably be a...
2: Sure, we've done that before.
0: It'd be a cover.
2: Yeah, we've had them.
0: So while you call 434...
2: Ooh, have you got a cover
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0: I heard a phone ring and I see Kendall talking to someone on the phone, which means somebody called. 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One person who donates this hour is going to win a pair of tickets to see Goose at John Paul Jones Arena in Charlottesville on November 18th. 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So get in the Goose HOPA now. 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
1: Well, here's the thing. It's never a short break, trust me. 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I'm Mark Keefe. He's Matt Donahue, and we're here to remind you that this is a fun drive. And if you're just getting around to listening to us on a Saturday afternoon, you're wondering, okay, first of all, what is a fun drive? Or, you know, like, oh, no, one of these again. No, wait, before you go away, we're having fun this afternoon because we're playing a whole bunch of Goose and Fish because we've got tickets to Goose and Fish. They're not performing together, but we have tickets to their separate shows. And this hour, when you make a contribution at whatever level you feel like making it at, you will get that many numbers of entries for however many dollars you decide to make a contribution of. So make the contribution at WNRN.org, and you will see all of the things that we have. We decide let's hold over the Grateful Deal and all the Grateful Dead stuff because generally people who like Goose and Fish, they also like the Dead, so this might actually work out really well. And so we got some really cool things for you to choose from. New stuff like new Meriwether Post Pavilion 630-85-3 CD set from the Dead. That's in one of the, three of the different things. $10 a month's going to get you that, actually. And you also get the new Grateful Dead and Friends playing cards with the only Jokers we know as the Jokers. That's kind of a fun thing to have. Plus the member list, the new t-shirt. All those things are waiting for you, but guess what? We're waiting for you. And as we've said, this hour and all of the other hours, you know, it being a fun drive and, you know, us needing to raise money, you just never know how many people are going to make a contribution. But whatever they do, you know, they got that many chances. This hour, if you're a Goose fan, you might want to make a contribution or at the very least go and do the alternate entry online. Because right now, you got a good chance. 434-979-0919-WNRN.org.
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1: 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Landing sequence initiated. Touchdown in T-minus 30 seconds.
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3: 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Let's hope this next one is a water.
1: Warning. Extreme atmospheric temperature.
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1: 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Surface unstable. 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

0: That was Phish at Lock-In Festival in Arrington, Virginia, doing a very interesting cover of Space Oddity right there. And if you've been listening this afternoon, you must know what that means. 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And I got Bob Masalgo coming in.
1: Good afternoon, man. I just walked in. It's a beautiful day outside. 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
0: As they say back in my hometown, vote early, vote often. 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
1: Oh, there's the bell.
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0: 10-21-95, Lincoln, Nebraska. Chalk Dust Torture, that is the band they call Fish. I'm the man they call Matt. We got a Bob Masalgo, and then we got this guy.
1: I'm DJ Mark Smith, and I'm back.
0: From his hiatus.
1: That's right. That's exactly right.
2: Refreshed, refueled?
1: Yeah, I am. I'm feeling a lot better. I'm back, and we're going to rock out. I was listening as I was coming back to a really kick-butt fire, and then I heard you play the a cappella
0: Space Oddity.
1: Space Oddity. Right. And so I was really enjoying that on the ride here, so I'm going to have to give a big clap to Matt for programming that. And that Chalk Dust was Super Caliente. Now, you're wondering, why is DJ Mark back? Why is Matt playing Fish? Like, what in the world is going on? Well, we're in the middle of a big old fun drive, and we have what you want.
0: Fish tickets.
1: Fish tickets. Allianz Amphitheater, they're going to be here in a couple of weeks. It's a 8,000-seat state, you know, amphitheater, and they don't play 8,000-seat amphitheaters anymore. So this is one of the hottest shows of the tour. I mean, Sphere and Riviera Maya are pretty cool, but for East Coast, like, this is it right here. Like, you want this ticket, you want to be there, and we're the people that have them for you.
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0: That's right.
2: Plus,
1: your mathin's math.
2: Member list for a year, so you could win all kinds of other stuff from WNRN every Monday. It's the Monday Miracle. It's going to come out on Mondays. You're going to get the Grateful Dead and Friends t-shirt to show your love for the band and the show, Grateful Dead and Friends cards, and the Meriwether 630-85 3-CD set, which I don't know what that is, but I bet you do.
0: That is the brand new
1: Grateful Dead.
0: They just released the Summer Magic 85, which is a 20-CD compilation.
2: Wow.
0: But we can get you the 3-CD from Meriwether Post.
1: And we have the whole 20 CDs because of you guys, because of the past love that you've shown us. We go out there and we get all these really cool things because A, we know you want to hear them. B, they're in the best sound quality that you've ever gotten in your whole life of collecting these bands. And C, you're helping us out. And we like to rock big hunks of tunage. And you guys like to be rocked with big hunks of tunage. So it makes sense. It's a win-win. 434-979-0919.
0: You've gotten about 40 minutes to get in this Hoppa. 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

I'm John Sarve from Richmond, Virginia. I've been a member since sometime during the pandemic. I listen to the station most often in my car when I'm driving for business, and I try to carve out time on Sunday afternoons for Les Temps Perdus. I've won tickets and discovered the Oracle Sisters, who I had never heard before, got to the live studio broadcast at In Your Ear Studios in Richmond, and they blew me away. My favorite thank you gift is actually fairly simple. It was a t-shirt, but it was a burgundy t-shirt with an old orange and white logo on it, and I just really liked the colors. Yeah, my kids like to make fun of me, they're teenagers, that I fell in love with middle kids from Australia from hearing one of their songs on WNRN, and it opened up an entire doorway, which is actually pretty awesome because my daughter is 18 and we like to go to shows together. 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
1: Fish.
0: 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For every dollar that you contribute, that is one entry into the hopper to win a pair of lawn tickets to Fish at Allianz Amphitheater on Tuesday, October 6th.
1: I want to say this, and I'm just telling you guys because I saw it and I knew it was wrong, but I still saw it, and so I'm telling you, and it doesn't have anything to do with Fish. Warren Haynes was promoting his show coming up, and he called it Allianz Amphitheater.
0: Allianz Amphitheater.
1: I was like, Warren Haynes, did nobody give you the word? Like, they need to tell you these things. Anyway, Allianz Amphitheater is having Fish come in a couple of weeks, and it is the ticket of the year. You want this. You need this. There are some people that have realized that this is a really good vehicle to try to get these tickets. And we applaud those people.
0: Well, here, let me do it real quick. I want to say, here's some people that are in the hop. I want to say a thank you to Melissa in Amherst.
1: Sweet Melissa.
0: Amy in Chesterfield.
1: Oh, yeah. He's great.
0: David in Buena Vista.
1: Super David.
0: Lindy, listening in Taos, Lindy. New Mexico.
1: Oh, cool.
0: But I believe who you're talking about is Dustin in Chesterfield,
1: okay,
0: who has put in
1: Smart
0: multiple
1: Dustin.
0: Donations for these hoppers. The last time we did a fish hoppa, he was in there just a few hours ago. Dustin wants these tickets. He's making the contribution to support WNRN. Be like Dustin. Support us. Get your name in the hopper for these fish tickets.
1: Or compete against Dustin. Be like, I don't want Dustin to go. I want me, which is Mark, to go. So I'm going to go call in with a $250 pledge. So I get 10 more entries than Dustin. See, that's the way it works. And we're all for that because we want fish fans to be in those tickets. You guys are listening. You're fish fans. Like Matt, this hour is all about Fish. Even though we're playing them covering all these other bands just for fun, it's still all about Fish and still all about Allianz Amphitheater, October 6th and 7th.
0: Yep, this is October 6th. Lawn tickets are on the line right now.
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0: 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Mark Smith, what band are we going to play next?
1: Phish.
0: What song you want to play?
1: I want to play Fluffhead.
0: You told me you wanted to play Riff. So we're going to play Riff, specifically from 11-20-98 at Hampton Coliseum. Were you there?
1: No, I was there. Yeah, it was a great. This is a great copy of this song. And once again, yeah, this is super huge to have these tickets and for you guys to have this ability to get these tickets. So give us a call now, 434-979-0919. Mothership.

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1: 11/20/98 at the Mothership.
0: It was a fantastic show, and the reason why I know this is because I was there.
1: You could be there at Allianz Amphitheater.
0: That's right. It's
1: at Riverfront in Richmond. Tuesday, October 6th, right now, that is what is on the line, is a pair of lawn tickets to the Tuesday, October 6th show with Fish when you make a contribution before the end of this hour. 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For every dollar you contribute, that's one entry into this HOPA.
0: How many thousands of people are in the HOPA right now for these tickets?
1: Not thousands of people, only a handful of people. No, less. Keep going.
0: Oh,
1: you got
0: dozens?
1: Pretty good odds. Dozens of people.
0: Dozens of people.
1: Dozens is more accurate.
0: So if you go and you spend $10 on lottery tickets for something that's got trillions of potential, you know,
1: people,
0: combinations,
1: yeah, uh-huh, yeah.
0: That's a horrible bet.
1: This is not a bad bet.
0: This is not a bad bet.
2: They always say with the lottery tickets that it's how many times you would have to be hit by lightning to win the lottery. This, it's less than being hit by lightning.
0: Right. Right.
1: We will not hit you with lightning.
2: No.
1: But we will give you a t-shirt. We'll send you a member list email every single week.
0: Positive vibes.
1: That member list email every week has your chance to win tickets all year long. Dozens of concerts. So even if you don't win these Fish tickets, that member list email on Monday, you'll have a chance to win tickets to maybe a dozen more concerts every Monday all year long. Kyle in Earliesville.
0: Kyle.
1: And Chaz, hey, Kyle, in Charlottesville.
0: Chaz.
1: They're in this HOPA now, and you've got about 12 minutes, now 11 minutes to get in this HOPA full Fish.
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0: That's an inside joke.
1: Kendall is out there taking a call. Sarah is out there taking a call. I think Maddie and Patty are still out there as well.
0: Maddie and Patty.
1: 434-939-0919. 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WNRN.org.
0: That's right. Now is a great time to do it. Actually, they just let me know that Dustin just called back in, and he said, please quit talking. And he said, play a long song. He said, more long songs. But we're going to not do that, Dustin. You're going to have to wait and see. But you got a really good shot right now, because there's not a ton of people in the hopper, and for people that want to see this Fish show, and we know every Fish fan that didn't get tickets wants to see this Fish show, call right now. 434-979-0919.
1: 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And we'll be a little nice to Dustin here. Give us a minute. We'll come back with a big hunk of tunage from 3-8-2009 at Hampton Coliseum. That sound right?
0: It sounds right. And it was a great show. And the reason why I know this is because I was there.
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0: It's Goose, Broadberry in Richmond, November of 2019. This is WNRN. I'm Matt Donahue. Mark and Ed are hanging around. Desiree Moses has just joined me.
1: Hello, hello.
0: And I want to say thank you to a few people that did. I want to confirm they did get their name in the hopper for the last hour's prize, which is a pair of lawn tickets to fish at Allianz on Tuesday, October 6th. So I want to give a shout out to Beth in Scottsville, Tia in Powhatan, Richard in Richmond, Brian in Scottsville, Megan in Stewart's Draft, and Jill and Ty both in Charlottesville. So one person that gave last hour is going to win those fish tickets. One person that gives this hour, as you may have just heard, is going to win Goose tickets. So that is what is on the line. Goose at John Paul Jones Arena in Charlottesville. That show is coming up on November 18th. And how it works, for every single dollar that you contribute, that is one entry into the HOPA to win these Goose tickets. You become a member at $5 a month or a $60 one-time contribution. 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
0: There is one free entry waiting for you at WNRN.org/fall26alt, but you get one more entry for every dollar that you contribute.
2: Ed Mond, everybody.
0: Hi, Ed.
3: Hello.
0: How are you? Ed Mond
3: is back.
2: It's nice to see you. Has entered the building.
0: Both Mark and Ed have returned from their high hiatus.
3: Hiatus. That's just, I'm stuck on that word.
0: The hiatus is over. Mark and Ed are back to take us through 6 o'clock, and right now it's all about Goose.
2: Goose, and that was a fun little song, if you like The Police and if you like The Goose. That was a really nice cover, and The Goose, they do some nice covers.
3: Yes, they do.
2: I really like Sinner Man when they do that one.
3: I like the way it is.
2: Their Eminence Front is fantastic. So if you like The Goose, and we think you probably do, right now is a great time to call, because why? Do we have tickets in a hopper?
0: We do.
3: For a dollar?
2: For a dollar. You could get one for a dollar, because it's a dollar for each entry. So if you want to call in with a dollar, that's fine. If you want to call in with $1,100,
0: that'd be even better.
3: That'd be cool.
0: That'd be great. Memberships start at $60, $5 per month. If you're going to make a contribution to get an entry, come in at that $60 a month level, because at that level, it starts your membership. So you'll start getting the member list email, the Monday Miracle, and you'll get a great Grateful Dead and Friends t-shirt.
2: That's exactly right. And if you come in at the $1,100 a month level, then you'll get even more stuff than that. Cool stuff.
0: Mark will give you something from his house,
2: from
0: probably.
2: From my collection, yes. I will give you an old t-shirt.
0: Oh. Cool. I don't know how you could pass up that deal.
2: What do we call it around here? The vault.
0: The vault. 434-979-0919 to make your contribution. 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

0: Goose. 11, 12, 24. The anthem, Washington, D.C., Peggy O. Goose. Because this hour's all about
1: Honk
0: Goose.
2: That's right. 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So give us a call right now at 434-979-0919. I'm DJ Mark Smith. Edmond is here. We got Matt, the amoeba. We got Dez and her mixtape crew here. 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
0: Here's how it works. 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
3: I'm feeling nostalgic. I'm taking it back to the fall fun drive. Oh, goodness.
2: In another fall?
3: You know, it's been several years, and Goose joined a group of WNRN members. It's 420. I can't remember things. But I remember being with Goose at the National in Richmond and a group of WNRN members, and they did a really fun sound check session.
0: 2022.
3: And 2020. Thank you. I was like, was this pre-COVID? COVID time is weird, man.
2: Amoeba coming up with the
3: Thank
2: info.
3: You.

0: But WNRN members were in attendance at that session. We didn't even get to film that session. 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What we got going on right now, though, is the HAPA. 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
2: And we don't know this yet. 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
3: Even as simple as this shirt. 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
2: 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Maybe the Led Zeppelin comeback show at John Paul. 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
1: 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Shenandoah Downs, continuing its fall harness racing season through November 1st in Woodstock, 35 miles north of Harrisonburg. 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

0: Everybody come up here.
1: Fish. All right. Mark and Ed, tell me how, please explain to me how all that ties together. The goose, the fish, the billy. How's that all come together?
2: Goose and Trey Anastasio Band were touring together on a double bill. They were flip-flopping who headlined each night, playing most of the two sets, like, you know, mishmash of the two bands. Billy Strings was also playing in Fairfax somewhere down the street, literally, like within walking distance. And at some point, I don't know at what point, like, it couldn't have been his intermission, but his show must have ended early. And he walked down the street and finished out with those two bands. And there's probably like 8 or 9 songs with him on stage with both bands. And it's all, it's really phenomenal. Because the three, like, that's three powerhouse guitar players who all just know how to, like, weave in and out of each other. It's really cool.
1: Well, we want to get you out to experience, at least at this moment, Goose live. Goose is coming very close to JPJ. In fact, they're going to be inside John Paul Jones Arena. They're not just going to be close. They're going to go inside and perform there. That's coming up on November 18th. And how this works is for every dollar you contribute to our fall fun drive before the end of this hour is one entry into the Hoppa. To win those Goose tickets. A pair of Goose tickets for John Paul Jones Arena. Whatever level you come in at, every single dollar is an entry into that APA. Free entries waiting for you at WNRN.org/fall26alt.
3: That's right. And these are going to be fantastic November shows. All of the big shows that we've seen at John Paul Jones, Fish, Billy Strings, all those jam bands have completely blown that venue out. So
2: yeah,
3: it's going to be fantastic. You're going to want to be there. Help us out, and we can help you out. And let's see. How many thousands of entries do we have so far for Goose?
1: Not that many. Not
3: How
1: thousands.
3: Many hundreds.
1: Not hundreds.
3: How many dozens?
1: We got a handful. We got maybe dozens coming up right now.
3: If you like Goose and you like us guys, and we'll goose you with some tickets. If you call us right now, 434-979-0919.
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1: It's as easy as that. 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The socks. The hoodie, our 30th anniversary candle, and Old and in the Way live at Sonoma State 11-473 2LP set. Melon. 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
3: Man, it really sounds like if you went for that level that you could pretty much do all of your Christmas shopping in one fell swoop for a bunch of different people.
2: Yes, exactly right.
3: Oh, pretty much. I got these albums. This is really cool. I like Old and in the Way. Dad opens his up. Oh my gosh, I was at Meriwether Post in 1985. This is awesome. Mom opens up. Oh, this t-shirt is the best t-shirt I've ever gotten in my whole life. It's great.
2: And you'll have gone to see Goose all that happens. It's awesome.
3: Ho, ho, ho.
1: And they don't need to know. They don't need to know that you're still getting the member list email every single Monday,
2: and
1: which
2: winning.
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0: My name is Jessie DePetti. I am the marketing director here at Zyder's American Dream Theater, the Z, in Virginia Beach.
7: My name is Liz Bridge. I am the music and community series producer.
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0: The Z is here to uplift and give opportunities to emerging artists and new pieces of art that you may not have seen before.
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0: For some people, that means a chance to perform. 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For our musicians, that means giving them a professional concert.
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4: Well, and you also might be like, I don't want to hear this Goose and this Fish because it's at an odd time for WNRN. However,
2: where's my Les Temps Purdue?
4: Exactly.
1: That's tomorrow at noon.
2: That's right. Right now is Fish.
4: Right. Okay.
1: And Goose.
4: My point is lost.
1: No, it's not. Here we're going to reset it up. You might be thinking, why am I hearing this at WNRN right now? And that's because
4: we can.
1: Goose. I guess
4: that's the right answer. No, all I'm saying is it means that you can listen to this. You could be super into 80s tunes and the alt stuff, and you want to listen to Les Temp. You might be like, oh, I can't wait for Steve Hamilton to come on with the Blues Show, which is fantastic. There's so much good programming. This is how it gets to stay on the air. You need to vote for it, basically. Midterms coming up. We're having some musical midterms right now. Vote for it by calling 434-979-0919 or WNRN.org.
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1: 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And I'll tell you, this will be your last chance today to get into a hoppa for Goose tickets. 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

0: 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To make a contribution, it is the extended friendlier hour this afternoon on WNRN. We just wrapped up one hoppa for Goose tickets. I know Sarah's out there working hoppa on pulling a winner, but guess what? That just means we have a new hoppa. What's going
1: hoppa
0: on? What's going on, guys?
1: Hoppa.
2: So this is a big hoppa. This one is a really fantastic hoppa that you're going to want to be a part of. Oh, she just took that sign.
3: It's pretty. It's right there. It's right there.
2: So this is a hoppa for the Fish tickets at Allianz Amphitheater. This is for the Wednesday night show, Hump Day. And if you want to go to that show and you want to have seats, you want to have seats at that show, right now is a great time to call. 434-979-0919. Any entry is going to be matched per dollar.
3: Every dollar is an entry.
2: This. Yeah, as an entry. So if you do $50, you get 50 entries. You do $1,000, just send that one to me, and you'll get one entry.
3: We'll make sure it gets to the right places.
2: But right now is it. If you want these tickets, and this is the hottest ticket going this fall right now.
3: On the East Coast.
2: Yeah, maybe, what did you say, Harry Styles is playing or something like that?
0: But
3: a residency, you'll have plenty of opportunities.
2: That's right. But this is Fish at a really super small venue, a brand new venue. If you haven't been there yet, you want to be there. All the good jam bands are making around, and they're all stopping at Allianz. And right now is your time. This is going to be a hopper that's going to have a reasonable expectation of winning.
3: Yes, that is correct. Hoppa.
0: WNRN.org to get in that hoppa or 434-979-0919. And I can say, because I'm here to break up all the PH fun with New Love Mixtape at 6 o'clock, this is the last hoppa. This is the last time you're going to be able to enter to win Fish tickets today. I don't know what we have up our sleeves
2: never
0: for the
2: know
0: rest of the week. I'm not going to say never, but I know, in fact, today, this will be the last opportunity for you to enter to win Fish tickets. And as Mark and Ed said, they are seats, not lawn. You will have seats. I doubt you'll be sitting in them, but you'll have them. So you'll have the option. Maybe you can sit your merch in the seats. I don't know what you're going
2: to
0: do with the seats.
2: No, they actually have to sit on me and Ed's lap.
0: Oh, there
2: you
0: go.
2: That's part of the deal.
3: Seats.
0: WNRN.org.
2: That's a lot of cushion.
0: 434-979-0919. Make the contribution. Every dollar gets you entry into the hoppa.
2: Hoppa.
0: But
2: hoppa.
0: Become a member while you're there. 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
2: Possum.
0: Hampton Coliseum.
1: Hoppa. Your Hoppa. End is right here. 434-979-0919. We are pitching you guys for this Fish Hopper Hour. We're doing an extended, friendlier hour of our award-winning Grateful Dead and Friends show that we do on Saturday mornings and now into the afternoons. But right now we are having a Fish Hopper, and you might be like, I don't usually listen to the show, so I don't really know what a fish hopper is. Can you tell, Ed, can you tell the people what a fish hopper is?
2: So the hopper is the idea that if you become a member, you're going to get a certain number of entries into a contest that we're going to draw a name out of the hopper.
1: Hopper.
2: That's the hopper. But today, this hour, we have the fish hopper, which is what you would win. So every dollar you donate right now would become one entry. We will draw at 6 o'clock one person from the hopper, and they will win a pair of tickets.
1: Seated.
2: Of reserved seats to Fish at Allianz Wednesday, October the 6th. So less than 2 weeks away.
1: Home day!
2: No, Wednesday would be the second show, wouldn't it?
0: Yep.
1: 7th.
2: 7th. So 10-7. I'm sorry. I got that a little bit confused. But yes, so this is a big one. This is tickets to a sold out show, a tiny little venue. This is one of those ones that if you're into the band, this is a hot ticket.
1: This is a hot ticket.

0: 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Fish Hopper, Wednesday, October 7th, Allianz Amphitheater. Hump Day Show! 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
1: Never miss a
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2: 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Brian in Scottsville, Julia in Charlottesville, Beth in Scottsville, Amy in Richmond, Burke in Charlotte, Jake in Lynchburg, and Melissa in Amherst.
0: Sweet Melissa.
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0: Fish.
1: Fish.
0: So that was a fantastic version of Antelope from John Paul Jones Arena. The reason I know it was a fantastic version is because I was there.
1: I was not.
0: You were not there, but you were doing something else important that night.
1: Earl Mond.
0: That's right.
1: Came into the world.
0: His little bundle of joy.
1: Yep.
0: That's right. So, but that was a fantastic night, and Fish always puts on great shows in Virginia, and they have two coming up here real soon.
1: That's right, Allianz.
0: But if you want to go see the second of the two shows, the Hump Day Show, call up right now, 434-979-0919. Match per dollar entries. So if you do $50, you get 50 entries. If you do $100, you get 100 entries, and so on and so forth. If you do $1, you get one entry.
1: That's how that works. But it's a one-to-one ratio.
0: That's not as good odds.
1: No, it's not.
0: No.
1: It's poor odds.
0: So right now, your odds are really, really good. If you want to go to the second night of Fish at Allianz Amphitheater in Richmond on October 7th.
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0: So 434-979-0919, WNRN.org. Dez?
3: This is the last Hoppa for Fish tickets that we're going to have today, 6 o'clock. I'm getting a new Love mixtape, so you better get into that Hoppa at 434-979-0919. Every dollar equals an entry, but memberships here at WNRN start at $5 per month. So why not go ahead and become a member? Get those odds up. That's $60 for the whole year, so that's 60 entries. But bump it up to that Grateful Dead and Friends deal. If that's within your budget, that's $25 a month. You get all the goodies. You get the socks, the hoodie, the WNRN 30th anniversary candle, the Grateful Dead and Friends shirt and playing cards, Old and In the Way 2 LP set, and 6/30/85 Merriweather, the 3 CD set. All kinds of goodies. We'll run it down for you on the phone, but the important thing is to get in this Hoppa, for the second night of Fish at Allianz Amphitheater in Richmond. That's Wednesday, 10/7. And these are seats. These aren't lawn. These are seats. Seated seats.
0: And this is all short-term stuff. If you think about in long-term terms, if you become a member here, then you also get the miracle. And you're like, what is the miracle? See, this is one of the things that we do during the Grateful Dead part of the show, is talking about the miracle. Because in Grateful Dead tour...
1: parlance.
0: Yes. If you go to the lot and you hold up your finger, then you want a miracle. You want somebody to give you a free ticket to go see the show. And that's cool. And so we send what we call is the miracle to you every Monday in your inbox. When you're a member, you get the miracle, you open it up, and boom, you have dozens of other things that you can win. So right now, we're talking a lot about Fish tickets.
1: We are.
0: You know, you might win some Goose tickets down the line. You might win some Billy Strings tickets down
1: the
0: line.
1: Some Daniel Donato tickets.
0: And all over the Commonwealth of Virginia, not just in the Central Virginia area. This could be in the mountains or down at the beach area. So
1: Norva. National.
0: It's a great deal. This makes a lot of sense for you as a music lover.
1: Yes, it does.
0: 434-979-0919. Hoppa.
1: Hoppa.
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3: 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So we got a little more fish to get to fish. 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You can still take advantage of the grateful deal. Or, you know, every dollar you put into the HAPA equals an entry. We got something special going on.
0: That's exactly right. These are some of the hottest tickets of 2026 in Virginia. This is Fish, a giant band that plays giant venues.
1: There are only four of them.
0: That's right. But they're playing at the Allianz Amphitheater, and you're going to want to be there. This is going to be the second of two shows. It's going to be the rocker for sure.
1: Yeah, it'll be the rocker.
0: Yep. So if you want to get in on that, you need to give us a call right now, 434-979-0919. Your chances are very good.
1: They're very good.
0: Very good.
1: And, you know, the last time that the Fish was even close by was in 2005. It was actually the day after. No, 2009? What? 2009.
0: No, 2009. We went and saw them recently.
1: Right, but I'm at talking the at Hampton. But I'm talking. Never mind. I just got way off track.
0: What?
1: Just talking words. Words and thoughts.
0: All right.
1: EMR.
0: That's right. So anyway, this the what's awesome about Fish, you know, in Virginia is there's been some pretty epic shows. And I think what Ed was trying to get to was
1: I was getting to what I was getting to.
0: Was that this December show that we just heard with the Antelope. There was a fella, he was a brave fella, and he might have had a little bit too much that night, but he got real naked and got up on stage, which is interesting that the JPJ
1: security got to
0: wasn't
1: him.
0: Able to stop him. And even once he got on stage, they almost couldn't stop him because he's quick. But
1: and
0: anyway, what was great about that was that the band just kept playing. Like, the band played, he's on stage, he's naked, he's running around, like, those guys are trying to jump on him. It was like kind of like Roadrunner and Wile E. Coyote. And but in any event, they finally got him. They probably didn't want to get him, but they got him. And then they got him off stage. But that show produced two songs that make references to the naked guy. And one was the Antelope that we just heard. And with your pledge of support, 434-979-0919, we'll play the Yamar, which was the second naked guy tune.

0: Fish.
1: Fish.
0: That is right. That was Yamar. That was December here at the in John Paul Jones Arena. That was the Fish. That was a really hot ticket at the time. But right now, the really hot ticket is going to be the second night of the Fish shows at the Allianz Amphitheater. That's coming up in a couple of weeks. If you want to be there, and you want to be there.
1: Yeah, you do.
0: Then this is your shot. It's sold out. Like, you're not going to get the ticket for less than $3,000 online. But right now, if you put in a pledge here at the station.
1: Every dollar is an entry.
0: Yep. You can make each one of your dollars into a lottery ticket, basically. So you want to win a lottery prize, you got to play. You got to pay to play. It's just like when it turns into 20 trillion, you're like, okay, I'll go get a ticket. Well, this is going to be a lot better odds than that is.
1: Yeah, way better.
0: For sure. So give us a call right now at 434-979-0919.
1: You'll win this before you get struck by lightning. Let's put it that way.
0: That's right. That's exactly right.
2: 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Gets you in the hoppa. This is the last Fish hoppa for today. I can confidently say that. I'm bringing you New Love Mixtape at 6 o'clock, so you have just under 10 minutes to call us at 434-979-0919 or go online to WNRN.org. We have some people we want to thank who have already gotten in this hoppa. Ed, who you got?
1: Thank you, Amy in Chesterfield. Thank you, Benjamin in Richmond. And thank you, Robert in North Chesterfield.
0: Thank you, Lindy in Tahoe's. New Mexico. Thank you, Robert in Rustburg. Thank you, Aaron in Va Beach.
2: And I'm going to thank Dustin in Chesterfield. Thank y'all so much.
0: Taos.
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0: Hoppa.
1: Hoppa.
2: Hoppa.
0: Hoppa.
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0: Fish.
1: That was cavern. And right now, we have a cavernous Hoppa. That you want to be in. You want to get in here and you want to hear your voice in the Hoppa, in this cavernous Hoppa, to get these fish tickets. And these fish tickets are for the Hump Day Show, October 7th, Allianz Amphitheater, Fish, a 80,000 seat venue band playing at a 8,000 seat venue.
0: Yeah, that's 10%.
1: But right now is a great time to get involved. The show is sold out. You're not going to get tickets unless you're getting scalp tickets at this point. But you deal with us. If you work with us here at the old Stagiaroni, you might win a pair of tickets to go see the show. And it's as easy as putting in as many dollars as you want entries into the contest. And how many thousands of entries do we have so far, Dez?
2: That's a lot of math. I don't know, but I do have two
1: answer.
2: I have two more people. Three more people I want to thank real quick. Jason and Troy, Brent in Roanoke, my hometown. Shouts out to Brent in Roanoke.
0: Star City.
1: Hopefully we saw you at the show.
2: And shout out to Tony, who just made a contribution as well. They're all in the Hoppa. It's winding down. I'm about to get to New Love Mixtape. We want to get you one more fish song.
1: New Love Mixtape.
2: And
0: Wednesday show.
2: Get in the Hoppa.
1: Hump day.
2: Mark and Ed, thanks for sticking around all afternoon. I hate to end the fish fun, but I got to do it. I got to get in a new love. Call us, 434.
0: You could play
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0: 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I'm Desiree Moses, sticking around with you for New Love Mixtape. Sarah is joining me. Hi.
1: Hey, Des. How's it going?
0: Oh, wait. There you are.
2: Not on. There I am.
0: Hi.
2: Hey, how's it going? Thanks for having me.
0: Thanks for being here. Well, it's WNRN.org or 434-979-0919 on the phone. Just played you Phoebe Bridgers because when you make a contribution right now during our fall fun drive in support of New Love Mixtape, you can get a Phoebe Bridgers cassette tape. Yes, New Love Mixtape. We're keeping it all in the theme here. Maybe you have a cassette player. Maybe you're just getting into collecting them. Well, this is a very special collector's item because it's a translucent cassette tape. Very cool of the new Lost Weekend album. 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You'll receive the New Love Mixtape shirt. 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So that's right. Monday's coming up. You will receive one coming up this Monday afternoon. 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
2: 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I Built You a Tower. 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There's a hopper for New Love tonight.
0: Woo, we have a hopper. Mark and Ed aren't the only ones.
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0: 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I'm Desiree Moses. 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Earlier this year, they released a self-titled album, and now they're back with an EP of songs that they recorded during the sessions for that record that didn't quite make the cut, and now they've got this new EP out. 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It's the Fall Fun Drive right now. 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We have the new Phoebe Bridgers Lost Weekend cassette. It's a translucent cassette. Very cool. And Death Cab for Cutie released their 10th album, I Built You a Tower, earlier this year. We have that cassette as well. 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While I get into St. Paul and the Broken Bones, the title track to the new EP is Proxy on New Love Mixtape.

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1: 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June 2nd, the early version is what we heard. Snack time before it. The Philly group spent some time with a group of WNRN members last year, and it was a blast.
2: It was so fun.
1: Yeah.
2: 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It's a really great time.
1: 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And speaking of hoppas, we've got a hoppa going on right now. WNRN is presenting Snail Mail and Soccer Mommy at the National in Richmond on Friday, October 23rd. Anyone who makes a contribution during New Love Mixtape this evening is automatically entered to win that pair of tickets. Think about this. 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You'll get the New Love Mixtape t-shirt. You'll get the member list Sarah was just talking about. 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
1: 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Access to our member list will send to you this in every Monday throughout the year, where you can enter to win concert tickets. And you have your choice of a cassette for New Love Mixtape only. Phoebe Bridgers' Lost Weekend on cassette. It's a translucent cassette. Very cool collector's item. Or Death Cab for Cutie. They released a new record this year, I Built You a Tower. 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We'll run it down for you on the phone at 434-979-0919 or go online to WNRN.org. Let's hear one from the Death Cab record. This is Riptides.

0: Riptides off the new Death Cab for Cutie album, I Built You a Tower. 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But WNRN.org is where you have to go first to get it done. Or 434-979-0919. Give us a call. Sheila and Maple are out there ready to answer the phone for you. And Sarah has just stepped back into the studio. Sarah, what's going on?
1: Hey, Des.
0: Hi.
1: Hey, I'm here because we've got a challenge
0: on
1: the line for you. Jeff and Sally and Burke have stepped up with $500 for our little mini mixtape challenge this hour. So the way this is going to work is we've got 1 hour to raise that $500. If we do it, we can unlock that $500 from Jeff and Sally and Burke. Maybe you're streaming us right now, sitting in Northern Virginia, maybe Washington, D.C. 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
0: Yes, thank you to Jeff and Sally for their generous challenge that they put on the line. 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I'm excited to play you this next song. This band is one of my favorite discoveries of the year. They're called Hot and Freddy, and they used to be songwriters for major pop stars, Katy Perry, Britney Spears. 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I hope you enjoy it. While you call 434-979-0919 or make that contribution, help us meet this challenge at WNRN.org.

My name is Winter Broadhurst. I'm the Assistant Director of Communications and Community Engagement at JABA in Central Virginia. We have a lot of services that we offer, and it's been a great way to promote those so that the community knows about resources for older adults or caregivers in Central Virginia. People do say that they hear us on the radio pretty frequently. Oftentimes, we also have people who are already familiar with us, but maybe they don't know the scope of what we offer, and they will say that they were reminded that we exist by the radio, and it was their little extra nudge to actually reach out and get connected with us. I think because we are operating on a budget as a nonprofit, and we want to steward our funds wisely, Here Together has been a great way of connecting with listeners at WNRN who may not have heard about us yet, but who would benefit from us. I'm Winter Broadhurst with JABA in Central Virginia. I'm grateful for the support that WNRN gives to our organization and grateful for the support that you give to WNRN. Become a member now at WNRN.org.

0: Slothra's new record is What They Grow in the Garden, Dystopian Cemetery on New Love Mixtape. 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It's the Fall Fun Drive, which means we've got a lot of special things going on right now during New Love Mixtape.
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0: Big thanks to Jeff and Sally for throwing down this challenge for us. I want to thank Catherine in Richmond and Sterling in Richmond as well, who made a contribution. 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When you donate now during New Love Mixtape, you're supporting the show, and we have all kinds of extra thank you gifts this next couple of hours. 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Your membership's already paying for itself. We have a new Love Mixtape t-shirt. That's hard to say. Doesn't have the same ring as a New Love Mix tank, but you know, it's supposed to get a little colder out there, so this shirt has sleeves this time around. You have your choice of cassette too. We have A Death Cab for Cutie, I Built You a Tower, their brand new cassette, and Phoebe Bridgers' new album, Lost Weekend, also on cassette. 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
0: It's a challenge hour right here on New Love Mixtape on WNRN. 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While I get back into the music, Beba Doobie just released her new album, Pylon. This is Write Me a Letter on New Love Mixtape.

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3: 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We just heard Kevin Morby's latest Peanut Butter Jelly PBJ. 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He played at Iron Blossom Music Festival last weekend and was kind enough to do a meet and greet with a group of WNRN members after he played his set. 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

0: 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We are about halfway through a challenge hour. Jeff and Sally and Burke have generously laid $500 on the line. But Sarah, you just came in and gave me an update. We're not quite halfway there yet.
1: We're not quite halfway there. I rang that bell for Jeff and Sally, but I want to ring that bell for you. 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
0: Just played you Death Cab for Cutie's Stone Over Water. The new album is I Built You a Tower. Well, come in at the $30 per month level or $360 contribution. Be the hero. Help us get over halfway through this challenge. And you'll receive two cassettes, the Death Cab for Cutie I Built You a Tower cassette. It's really cool. It's a marbled cassette. I was just looking at the pretty colors. And Phoebe Bridgers' Lost Weekend is a translucent cassette. Maybe you're not even listening to cassettes anymore. Well, they're a nice collector's item, I'll tell you that.
1: They're pretty.
0: You'll also receive the member list this upcoming Monday, where you can enter to win concert tickets all year long and be the first to know about member-exclusive opportunities that we arrange with artists when they come through town. You'll receive the New Love Mixtape shirt. 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Jeff and Sally have been so generous to lay $500 on the line. 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And on top of everything else we have going on, you'll be automatically entered into the HAPA.
1: 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I started listening to WNRN maybe 2013, and Sylvanesso's Play It Right was the first song I heard. I was driving around Charlottesville. I managed to pick it up, and I thought, I love this song. Who is playing this song? 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

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Caroline Strickland, I just played for you, Super Tender. She has roots in Charlottesville. She's living up in New York City now. But I was first hipped to her. I saw her open up for Babe Lewis at Dirty Nelly's in Charlottesville last year. And she just blew me away. So I've kept an eye out on what she's had going on. And then she just put this song out about a month or two ago. And that's how the music happens here at WNRN. And on New Love Mixtape, I'm always trying to discover new artists right here in our backyard. New artists internationally, too, like the Flora Hibbard tune I played for you in that set as well. She's out of Paris. We heard Silent Movie Baby, and Taxi was from an old public radio friend, Misha Gander, who's done several sessions for us if you want to dig back into the archives. But that is the diversity that you're supporting when you make a contribution at WNRN.org or on the phone at 434-979-0919. But again, we could

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1: 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And if we don't raise this $500, it gets taken back. 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
0: When you do come in at that $30 per month anniversary level, you'll get the New Love Mixtape shirt. You'll get In Studio at WNRN Volume 14. 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

0: 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We only have a couple more minutes. 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Sarah just walked back in from the phone room. How is it looking?
1: We're not quite there still, but we're closer. 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
0: Help us meet this challenge, and you'll also be entered into the HOPA. We have a pair of tickets to the WNRN Presents show with Snail Mail and Soccer Mommy at the National Friday, October 23rd. 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Big thanks to Jeff and Sally and Burke, who laid $500 on the line. I'm going to play one more song, and I'm hoping that you're going to call 434-979-0919 or go online to WNRN.org to help us meet this challenge.

0: 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We have just wrapped up a challenge hour. Big thanks to Jeff and Sally and Burke, who generously put $500 on the line. Sarah, how did we do?
1: We did it. We
0: made
1: it.
0: Yay.
1: We made it. Thank you. Thank you. Big thank you to Kathy, DJ Firefly, Reverb.
0: Yay. Thank you, Kathy.
1: Put us over the edge. Helped us meet that challenge and unlock that $500 from Jeff and Sally in Burke. We did it. Thank you. Thank you.
0: Yay. Thank you so much to Jeff and Sally. Thanks to Kathy. The show is not over, though. I'm around until 8 o'clock, so you have that much time to still secure your New Love Mixtape gifts. Come in at the $10 per month contribution level. Receive the New Love Mixtape t-shirt. 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All recorded over the last year, 15 of them from Commonwealth artists making music right here in Virginia. And then your choice of cassette. We have Death Cab for Cutie's new I Built You a Tower. The cassette is marbled. It's really pretty. And Phoebe Bridgers' Lost Weekend cassette. It's a translucent cassette. If you're not playing them, well, they're nice collector's items. Vinyl came back. Cassettes are making a comeback, too. It's all in the theme here of New Love Mixtape in supporting music discovery. 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Your membership's already paying for itself, and you'll feel good knowing that you helped keep a show like New Love Mixtape, where it's all about music discovery right here in your community on the air. WNRN.org or 434-979-0919. While I get into this next act, they're called Rio Costa. They're a duo that's supporting Jungle on tour right now. Their new one is called Slowly. It's New Love Mixtape. Enjoy. WNRN.org.

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3: 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We are hosting the 11th annual Spark of Hope 5K on October 17th at East End Farm in Louisa County near Zion Crossroads. This event is a chance to honor loved ones we've lost and celebrate hope, healing, and change. For the 5K, all skill levels are welcome. Walkers, runners, and leash dogs too. The event also features a speaker, refreshments, kids' activities, and a raffle. 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I'm Amber Dispinett from SPARC, here together on WNRN.
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0: Punching the Flowers from Death Cab for Cutie's new album, I Built You a Tower. The Sways before it, a band that's new to me. Bob Misalka told me he just saw them at Americana Fest last week. I'm digging that track I played for you, Someday We Will Dream About Today. And Stone Fruit from Blondshell's new record, Violins, came out yesterday. And we also featured the title track on The Drop. 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Newport News, we're broadcasting from the Blue Ridge to the Bay. 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
0: I'm Desiree Moses, leaving you with one more set of music for the evening before I get out of here for New Love Mixtape. 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